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0: Scanning, hello. Corda, I'm at flight level 380, great base.
1: 64 Delta Mike, 7 Mega, the side. When ready, descend flight level 330, sea level 5 miles above level.
0: Ready, descend flight level 330, sea level 5 miles above level. 64 Delta Mike.

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0: Frank, Quebec Foxtrot Charlie, good morning, identified. When ready, descend flight level 330, be level 5 miles before Boston.
1: We're ready, descend flight level 330, level 5 miles before Boston.
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4-8 Juliet Alpha, Shannon, good morning. When ready, descend at level 330, be level 5 miles before.

0: morning if you had 6 Papa X-ray, let us see some here.
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0: Squawking 1161 if you had 6 Papa X-ray.
1: Okay, 6 Papa X-ray radar contact, clear from Dogo to Nuchu.
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1: And 844, Shannon Control, good day, confirm squawk.
0: Squawk 2012, Canada, 844.
1: 844, radar contact, clear from Dogal to Morag.
0: Clear, Dogal, Morag, Air Canada, 844.

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0: at 763 Euro Standard Control, the morning from Scorp. Yeah, 76 Tango Radar contact clear from Mesno to Nyberg. Transjet 3 Echo Charlie, when ready, descend to level 330 to level 5 miles to 4 boats.
1: When ready, descend to level 330 to level 5 4 boats, Transjet 3 Echo Charlie.

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0: Sir, request flight level 370.
1: Adair 7-6-Tango, clear climb to flight level 370.

0: 343, Shannon Control identified to clear from Reznor to Morag. Moonstar 2306, Adagori, ready for the terminate from the Shamrock Radio, HF 4651.
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0: Southwest 366, Shannon Control, good day, confirm the squawk.
1: Squawking 5165,
0: Southwest 366. Southwest 366, Shannon, identify.

0: Good morning, Kentucky 8173. Maintaining level 350 approaching position. Fresno, Fresno.
1: Carry 8173, you channel control, good day, from B Squawk.
0: Squawk is 5245, Kentucky 8173.
1: Carry 8173, radar contact clear from Resno to Nutri.
0: Resno to Nutri, Kentucky 8173.

0: 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Air Canada 840, flight level 390, squawking 2021.
1: 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Stand by for weather comments.

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0: I just got a phone call back from Dublin. Unfortunately, you can expect 2 a.m.

0: car number 840, radar contact cleared from Malis to Lippi.
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0: Another 944, Shannon Control, identified from Bilko to Apsar.
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0: Apsar,
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1: 11 Zulu, Shannon Control, identified to cleared to Morag. From Malis to Norla.
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0: FedEx 902, radar contact here from Zogal to Nuchu.
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1: Tarmac 104, descend to flight level 170.
0: Flight level 170, Tarmac 104.
1: And can I have Tarmac 104, please confirm our clear flight I'm looking for, please? Tarmac 104, descend to flight level 170.
0: Descend to flight level 170, Tarmac 104.

0: morning, good morning. The sun is 445 heavy, level 390.
1: Sounds a 445, Shannon. Hello to you, better contact.

0: Sounds a 445, huh?
1: That's a 445, go.
0: Catching traffic in front of Airbus A330, got Mach 0.03 on it. So it can be a restriction back to Mach 0.82, or it can give you a level change of 1,000 feet away and you can speed up the operations.
1: That's 445, do you would appreciate a level change, please?
0: Stand to 445, Roger, you're able to fly level 400.
1: 400 is fine.
0: Stand to 445, thank you, climb positive.
1: Thank you, 7-11 Kilometers, Customs 445.
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0: Charlotte 13 Kilo XC Company traffic. Looks like they're about to turn base for Dublin. I assume that when they're in, Dublin will allow you to have 410. I can't see any other traffic to affect, but they're still waiting on the confirm that.
1: Okay, thanks very much for your help. Appreciate that.
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0: Brunswick Kilo, Dublin has been made aware of your request. I see the company traffic is now, they should be touching down right about now. Call Dublin 135-655 and I'll be able to accomplish.
1: Roger, 135-655.

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1: Hilal 025, Shannon radar contact. Be advised you have a restriction to cross Pickhill no later than 0342. 42 or earlier at Pickhill, please.
0: 42 earliest at Pickhill, confirmed?
1: At 42 or earlier, no later than 42.
0: No later than 42 on Pickhill, at Pickhill, Hilal 025.
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1: Contact, I just sent you a CPDLC message and I've received an abort, CPDLC abort message back. 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
1: Affirm, sir, no later than time 0342, so you can make it 0342, 0341, 0340, etc., but no later than 42.

0: 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Good morning, Virgin 92 Mike Charlie, flight level 390, direct entrance.
1: 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Hello, Chief Weather Contact.

0: 025, we might be a little bit later than 4-2.
1: Okay, copy that. You may anticipate a change of the oceanic flight levels if unable to make the restriction. I'm going to call and confirm.
0: Roger.

0: 0025, Shannon. I told Shannon that the best you could do was time 4-4, which is what the radar is showing at the moment, and they have said that that's fine for them. No later than time 4-4 is going to be okay.
1: Roger that, 4-4, we can make it till 0025.

Harbor Express 1926 Shannon, hello, please make a contact. 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
0: Shannon 11 Papa Shannon D, center flight level 170, cross Oscar 240 or below.
1: And flight level 170, cross Oscar 240 or below.

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1: Shamrock 122, Shannon, hello, further contact, continue to descend to flight level 170.
0: Continue to descend to flight level 170, Shamrock 122, morning.
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0: Sherman, front tango Charlie Shannon, descent to flight over 170, cross Osgar, flight over 240 or below.
1: Descent flight over 170, cross Osgar 240 below, Sherman, 1 tango Charlie. Good morning, this is 423, heavy
0: 5285. Lufthansa 423, Shannon, good day, you ready to contact?

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2: 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Shannon 2-9-6, level 390-34.
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0: Jet 119 or Shannon descent to flight level 360. Expect flight level 330 by Boston. I'm just getting on and need some constant traffic.
1: I'll expect 330 by Boston, subject 119.
2: Shannon, United 970, checking in 390.
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3: Shannon, hello, good morning, California 403, heavy, flight level 360.
0: Lufthansa 403, Shannon, good day to you, better contact.

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0: Austrian 42, Shannon climb to flight level 370.
1: Flight 370,
0: United 70, Shannon, are you requesting a level change this morning?
2: American 284, flight level 410.
0: American 284, Shannon, hello to you, later contact.

0: And FedEx 5051, can we start our descent, please?
1: FedEx 5051, Shannon Aircraft, descent to flight level 170, cross Aleppo 240 or below.
0: Okay, down to 170 and cross Aleppo 240 or below. FedEx 5051.

0: 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Bye-bye.
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0: Hey, firm.
1: All right, that is 5051, 129.180. Bye-bye.
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1: 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Shamrock 1 Yankee Lima, Channel, hello, two radar contact. Continue to center flight level 90.
0: Yeah, flight level 90,
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1: 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Air Canada 832, Shannon, hello to you, radar contact. Virgin 140 Bravo, Shannon, minimum rate of descent 1,500 feet per minute.

0: 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Good day to you.
1: 1405,
0: Sharon,
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0: Sharon, Rock 1, Yankee Lima. Also, Sharon on the post, now please. 121.405. Good night.
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0: Ground and Control, good morning. Super 63 Hotel, Flushing 390.
1: Super 63 Hotel, Shannon, hello, see you, where are the contacts?
2: Shannon, good morning. Super 5 Charlie Alpha, Flushing 390.
1: Super 5 Charlie Alpha, Shannon, hello, where are the contacts?

0: direção.
1: Yeah, Jordan 267, that's no problem. We'll call Shannon Oceanic and see can we do better. We should have an answer for you on that one fairly shortly, Stanley.
2: Just thank you, sir.

Jordan Air 267, son. There's currently some traffic behind at your requested level. We can get you in there, but we need you to get to Pico fairly soon. How quickly can you arrive at position Pico?

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1: American 722, Shannon, hello to you, radar contact, all back ready for further.
0: Pickle,
1: if you can get yourself there for 4-1, I think we can make this work. Stand by for the weekend. Maintain 380 for the moment.
0: Roger, sir. Maintain 380 standing by. Thank you. Shannon, good morning. Delta 46, flight level 370.
1: Delta 46, Shannon. Hello. Radar contact.

0: for American 722. Are we expecting the lock over today?
1: American 722, A firm. You can descend now, flight level 170 to cross Aleppo 240 or below.
0: Alright, cross Aleppo 240 below to 17000 American 722.
2: Jordanian 267,
0: Sean. Jordanian 267, go ahead.
2: Jordanian 267, New Oceanic clearance for you will be a flight level of 400 with the balance unchanged. Maintain present level and advise ready for level change.
0: Roger, thank you, Jordanian 267, and just to confirm, the correct vehicle at 0442 or earlier.
2: 0441 or earlier if you can.
0: We'll go over a bit, 0441, thank you.
2: Okay, there is traffic restricted behind you, so you will need to advise if you cannot make that.
0: Roger, according to this now, we'll do our best to maintain the correct 0441 or earlier, thank you.
1: Jordanian 267, that is all A firm, and you can contact Shannon on 125.880 and request your level change with them.
0: 125.880 will be level change, Jordanian 267, have a nice morning, thank you.
1: All the best.
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0: 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Air Canada 866, level 390, CPDLC.
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QQ118 Shannon, information. Good day to you, Northern QNH1017 Pascal. And are you going to Clare Island? And if you have two-way, you can call us and let us know you're there. Or do you have a two-way with the Coast Guard? All right, copy. If you can call me, that's great. And if not, I won't worry because you have two-way with the Coast Guard. Thank you.

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0: 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Good morning, your Cannon 908 Heavy, flight level 400.
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Chris Coleman, Shannon Roger. Shannon's mentioned that was very broken. Just confirm Roger's on team. Chris Coleman, Shannon, that was very broken. Just confirm Roger's on team.

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0: 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Continue climbing to flight level 350.
1: Wonderful stuff. Flight 350, Ryanair 69 X-ray Fox. Just confirm no level by that. Do you have
0: it? Affirm no restrictions and clear to pass now.
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0: 12960, contact approach 121 left 405 for right.
1: 121 405, I've got a Bondman 2960, have a nice day.

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0: 2 Delta, runway 24, UPS 248.
1: UPS 217, good morning, good afternoon.

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1: ETS 248, descend to flight level 80.
2: 8000, yes sir.
3: Radar again, 908 heavy, ready for lower.
1: Air Canada 908, descend to level 350.
3: Sir, descend to maintain level 350, again 908 heavy, thank you.
1: ETS 248, confirm clear level flight level 80.
2: Flight level
1: 80, ETS 248, UPS 248, you can request national reports now, 121.405, that's on number 2.
2: 21405, UPS 248, thank you sir, have a good morning.

0: Charles, bonsoir Nick, en face ça va être le Wonder November, passe 7 à la 9h0, passe 7 à la 1-6-0.
1: French 47 November, November, good morning, identified, confirm request level.
0: Request 5 level 180, French 47 November, November.
1: French 47 November, November, 9.180, series 2-0.
0: Direct to direct, 5 level 180, French 47 November, November.

0: That was 7 November, November, descend to flight level 80.
1: Douglas 2092, flight level 3900.
0: Cargo left 2092, good morning, Adventure.

0: Range 47, November, November, contact Shannon 121.405 today.
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1: And I'm sorry, is that 80 better for Delta 5 HM?
0: Delta 5 82 or greater.

0: Echo Alpha, 2420 flight on the morning weather contact, clear to inject, climb flight level 330. Correct
1: to inject, climb flight level 330, when you're in the red level.
2: Mission control, Delta 162 at 400.
0: 6 morning weather contact.
3: United 14 heavy, flight level 370.
0: United 14, good morning.

0: Sierra and Air descending to Alpha Bucket, level 97, landing 160 on the belly departure.
1: 89XA Alpha, the morning channel control identified Q2 in NOCU, climb unrestricted to level 240.
0: Q2 in NOCU, climb unrestricted level 240 and Air descending to Alpha.

0: November, Foxtrot 120, climbing 190, inbound, V-band.
1: Right now, 114 November, good morning, Shannon Control, right at the site. Time to contact level 270, unrestricted.
0: Time, level 270, unrestricted, right at 114 November.

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1: 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Good morning, ma'am.
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1: 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Shamrock 892, good morning, Shannon Control, identified. Continue climbing to that level 300, unrestricted.
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0: Canada. Very good morning, Runner 8 Yankee Fox, descending sky level 200 to Kilos, apologies.
1: Runner 8 Yankee Fox, good morning, Shannon Control, identified, continue to descend to flight level 80.
0: Continue to descend flight level 80, Runner 8 Yankee Fox.

0: Spanair 9337, Boston Freightable 68, Lennox 2 Freightable 9, Depot, direct Oscar.
1: Ryanair 9337, good morning, Shannon Shoreline, Delta 5, climb to that level 240, unrestricted, is $2.
0: Delta 5, level 240, unrestricted, and direct to the door, Spanair 9337.
1: KLM 1126, for Morgan Shannon Control, I identified, continue climb under 670, to Bandung.
2: Continue climb under 670, 9 Bandung, KLM 1126.

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0: 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Good morning.
1: 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Have a good day.
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0: Jacksonville, runway 1676. Would you remind me to fly Timber 130 to Rosehead?
1: Runway 1676, good morning, Shannon Control identified. Continue climb to flight level 270, confirm passengers.
0: Climb flight level 270, we're passing flight level 8 here now, runway 1676. And we'd like to come right for the 15, just for 15 miles to avoid these.
1: Runway 1676, turn is approved, report clear weather.
0: Good color clear weather, runway.

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1: Right, 1 Echo Bravo, good morning, Shannon Control Item. Please continue time on the sequence of 972, 900.
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0: Center, good morning, 288, 293, descending to 190 inbound Calvert.
1: Yeah, 288, good morning, channel control, identify the contact level 80, maintain high speed, number 1.
0: Dr. 80, maintain high speed, 288.

0: 87 Charlie Golf, good morning, China Control 9, that's the fine clear, confirm 2 Delta, arriving runway 24, descend to your flight level 100.
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0: 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Good morning.
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1: Jet speed 989, good morning, Shannon Control, identified, descend to your flight level 8, good old cleared, on big 3 delta, arrival runway 21.
0: Descend 80, on big 3 delta, arrival runway 24, we have Papa, jet speed 989.
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0: Deathseed 908 Anna, contact Shannon Approach, 121 Decimal 405. Good morning.
1: 121 405, good morning.
0: Ryanair 20 Lima Quebec, good morning, Shannon Control, identify descent to flight level 100.
1: Ryanair
0: 20 Lima Quebec, stand by.
2: Shannon, good morning, Shamrock 1X, descending flight level 210, heading 1100, boy.
0: Shamrock 1X, take off. Good morning, Shannon Control. I identify descent to flight level 170, report to your weather.
2: That's flight level 170, welcome, Shamrock 1X, take off.
0: Ryanair 20 Lima, Lima, Quebec, Cork advises here, so catch you.
1: Thank you, ma'am.
0: Ryanair 3054, descent to flight level 290.
2: Descent to level 290, 3054.
0: Delta 258, good morning, Shannon Control, identify descent to flight level 170.
1: Descent 170, Delta 258. We need a small deviation to the north for weather at Aleppo.
0: Delta 258, turn is approved, report to your weather.
1: Alright, I'm sorry, you said deviation approved and report what?
0: Delta 258, turn is approved and report to your weather. Are you taking the turn now or is it at Aleppo?
1: Okay, we'll take the turn now and we will report clear of the weather, Delta 258.
0: Thank you.

0: 20 Lima Quebec, contact Cork approach 119 at decimal 905. Good morning. Does 258 Shannon, how long do you expect to be on the heading?
1: We should be able to take a turn just past the lap bulb.
0: That's the 258, roger. Shamrock 1 X-ray Golf, contact Dublin, frequency 135.655. Good morning.
2: 135.655,
0: Shamrock 1, Golf 1. And 3054, contact Shannon, frequency 134.630. Good morning.
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0: 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Good morning.
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1: Rescue 5 Tower, proceed on.
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0: Tower 25, vacated by Alpha Runway 7.
1: Rescue 5, copy, thank you. And if I could get the check on the crash alarm, please.
0: Roger that, crash, check on the crash alarm. Where would you like it, Andrea?
1: Today, it's in the baggage belt area.
0: Roger that, I'll be there in 2 seconds.
2: And a very good morning, Runway 74, which is Charlie, we're passing 1-3-2-1-9-0-3-2-1.
3: Ryanair 74, Whiskey Charlie, good morning, Shannon Control, identify continue climb, unrestricted to find the EQ-8-0, after 2-1, here to last now.
2: Okay, unrestricted to 8-0, after 2-1, now to last now, Ryanair 74, Whiskey Charlie.

0: Shannon, good morning, November 900, November Charlie, level 310, descending 1900.
1: November 900, November Charlie, good morning, Shannon Control, I got the flight descent to flight level 100.
0: Okay, descent to flight level 100, 900, 900, 900, 900, 900, 900, 900, 900, 900, 900, 900, 900, 900, 900, 900, 900, 900, 900, 900, 900, 900, 900, 900, 900, 900, 900, 900, 900, 900, 900, 900, 900, 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900, 900, 900, 900, 900, 900, 900, 900, 900, 900, 900, 900, 900, 900, 900, 900, 900, 900, 900, 900, 900, 900, 900, 900, 900, 900, 900, 900, 900, 900, 900, 900, 900, 900, 900, 900, 900, 900, 900, 900, 900, 900, 900, 900, 900, 900,

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1: 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Time to flight level is 200, unrestricted, report to your feather.
0: Charlie Papa 200, unrestricted, we have Ryanair 985,
2: Center Grenade West, Jet 4-2 with you, descent 30.5, clear down to flight level 230, we're on a heading of 095 due weather. Okay, clear down to 17, flight level 170, and we'll let you know clear weather, West Jet 4-2.

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0: 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Good morning.
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0: 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Runner 9085, X-ray fly heading 240, transit at level 260.
1: Heading 240, transit level 260, runner 9085, X-ray.

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0: November 900, November Charlie, contact Kanazawa 130.705, radio service terminated. 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
0: Shamak 824, good morning, Shannon Control, identified tier 2 dollar, time under sticker for flight level 2, 400.
1: Time flight level 240, redirect dollar, Shamak
2: 824. Demapot, expect OMP approach on my 08, and I have the weather if you wish to copy.
3: Alright, we'll continue my bot, and we'll expect the RNP runway 8 approach, and yeah, we'll copy the weather.
2: Roger, wind is 170 degrees, 8 knots, visibility 10 kilometres, cloud view at 800 feet, scattered 2,400, overcast 2,700 feet, temperature 16, dew point 15, and conic QNH 1018 hectopascals.
3: Thank you very much.
2: November 900, November Charlie, descend now, flight level 80, standby for further descent.
3: Good sense, flight level 80, 900, number 2.

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1: Omega. Cyanide 3, Delta Zulu, good morning. Channel control, identified. Chances at level 280, unrestricted. Clear to Lasno.
0: Lasno, 280, Omega.

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1: Stop time, runway 270, Tower 38.
0: Tower 776, good morning, channel control, identified here to Tuvan, Tango, Uniform, Pizza, Echo, November, after Tuvan, National, and time to 2 5 0.
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0: 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Good morning.
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0: what can we expect low Earth for 900 November Charlie?
1: November 900, November Charlie, about 5 miles. 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
2: November Charlie.
3: November 900, November Charlie, cleared RMP approach, runway 08, report tip mode.
2: Okay, cleared RMP 08, we'll report tip mode 900, November Charlie.

0: 753, good morning, Channel Control, I got the pipe. 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
0: Julia, good morning, China Control, I identify climb for Santa W270, unrestricted, clear to let go and confirm passage of it.
1: I'm sorry, 7270, direct let go and passing 3000.
0: Okay, thank you.

0: And Tower Gulfstream 900 November Charlie, Tipmo inbound.
1: November 900 November Charlie, wind is 170 degrees 8 knots, runway 08 clear to land.
0: Clear to land, runway 8, 900.

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1: 129 or 180, or can you?
0: That's 335, please contact Dublin, frequency 135, Decimal 655. 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

0: November 8, correction, November 900, November Charlie, vacate when ready via Alpha, stand 1 Lima with the Marshal.
1: Okay, well let's turn around here for Alpha, and it'll be stand 1 Lima with the Marshal, 900.
0: Thank you.

0: Montana, good morning. W841, leaving 332, descending flight level 230. Send flight level 170, W841.
1: Hello, Blue Max 571, just joined you. We're climbing 200, we're on a presenting turn 9. Can we come 10 degrees to the left, please? Will do. Could we make that 20 to the left, and we'll climb flight level 300, Blue Max 571. Could we go 185, please? It's just going between the two soles, Blue Max 571.

0: next 571. Report your heading to Shannon, frequency 134.260. Good morning.
1: 134.260, give them the heading. Thanks so much, Blue Max 571. Cheers.

0: very good morning, Ronan Central, Alpha, let's go to 4 Kilo.
1: Ryanair 77 Kilo Alpha, good morning, Channel Control. I identified to confirm passing level and expect over in 4 minutes. Ryanair 77 Kilo Alpha, thank you, that checks and maintains assigned seat to 70 knots, number 2. Ryanair 77 Kilo Alpha, speed to 60 knots.

0: Epsilon 41 Delta, good morning, channel control, identify, continue as cleared. Delta 841, contact open, 321-290, decimal 180, good morning.
1: 129er 180, Delta 841, good morning.

0: or spare room that you just run or just like that.
1: 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We'll speak to Jean and advise him of that. Expect Hexbo at Asuli runway 26, and we'll speak to you on handover.
0: Expect Hexbo for runway 26. Speak to that or runner just like that.
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0: Descent to 140, runner 26, Alpha.

0: Delta Yankee Shining Charles, morning, identify continue descent, start over 100.
1: That's, we'll have 100 on air, Delta. On air, Delta Yankee, this is still Cat 2, close, 9 air, close.
0: 9 air, Delta Yankee, say that again.

0: 7, Papa Mike, Shining Stroke, good day, confirm passing level.
1: Passing level,
0: what's your passing level? Passing level, Mike, you're identified, can you sign side of a 250 and clear to, from Pedic to Lasma.
1: Passing level 250 and from Pedic, you're at Lasma, 7, Papa Mike.

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0: Sheriff 49 Whiskey Sherman, good day. I identify the new owner should be classified level 270.
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1: 111 Kilo, runway 77.
0: Have a good day for the Shuttle 106, flight level 286, descent 210 to Alpha. Shuttle 106, Shannon, good day, and flight level 170. Descent now, flight level 170, Shuttle 106. Shamrock 7 Papa Mike, climb to flight level 280.
2: Flight level 280, Shamrock 7 Papa Mike.

0: Niner 8, Delta Yankee, contact Conk approach 6311 Niner, decimal 905. 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
1: Right, so this is Tango Golf Shouting Good Day. I identify Tango 5 Travel 170 and cleared to Tulsa.
0: Tango Golf Shouting Good
2: Day. Tango Golf Shouting Good Day. Mike Davidson, Tango Golf Shouting Good Day.
1: Right, this is Mike Bravo Shouting Good Day. I identify. And the continue press Tango to advise Tango 5 Travel 140. Tango Golf Shouting Good
2: Day. 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
1: We ought to make a left turn around T75.
0: Okay, how far left do you need to go? About obstacle traffic on your left hand side?
1: We're heading at T75 just 5 degrees.
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1: That's 275.

0: control, good morning, Delta 44, flight level 314, descending 210, 280 or better in the transition.
1: Delta 44, showing good data, 5 for the flight level 170.
0: Flight level 170, that's 44.

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1: Ryanair 24 Uniform Delta Tower, good morning.
0: Hello, currently I'm down to Hexley. Would you mind passing the latest weather, please?
1: The weather, wind is 170 degrees, 8 knots, visibility 10 kilometres, cloud broken at 2,100 feet, and overcast 2,500 feet. Temperature 17, dew point 15, QNH 1017.
0: So copy, thanks very much. I see for you.

10518, good morning, and I'm 5751 7.

0: 118 Shannon, reduced speed now 250 knots indicated, the double express. Delta 4-4 at double request, and you reduce to 250 knots indicated.
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0: 5 of 6 Mike Bravo, West Bay,
1: LA. Right, Mike Bravo, thank you. We sent the flight number 100 and our navigation to excellent.
0: I thought 100 and navigation to excellent, Ryanair, 6 Mike Bravo.

0: 4 Port Street to Dublin, 6135, decimal 655, correct?
1: 6135, decimal 655, decimal 4, we will report it.
0: Ryanair 6, Mike Bravo, contact Comic Tower, 6130, decimal 705, the radar service is terminated, correct?
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3: Is Ryanair Connor Tower, good morning, Ryanair 6, Mike Bravo, descender flight level 100, direct Expo, and radial 084, 42 nautical miles from Convoy.
4: Ryanair 6, Mike Bravo, thank you. Continue to Expo, ILS Zulu, runway 26, descend altitude 5,000 feet, QNH 1018, report localizer established to runway 26.
3: Going to the Expo for the Alistair runway 26, descend 5,000 feet, QNH 1018, and I will co-line at 6, my brother.

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0: 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And you may give us Delta.
1: Right, 24 uniform Delta Shannon, good day, identify, center flight level 150.
0: Center flight level 150.

0: 124, you're from Delta, descend to flight level 100.
1: Delta, flight level 100.

0: Ryanair 6, Mike Bravo, established on the low clouds of around 26.
1: Ryanair 6, Mike Bravo, descend 3,000 feet, cleared ILS Zulu, 26345 miles.
0: And 3,000 feet and cleared ILS approach from the 26, and we'll go Ryanair 6, Mike Bravo.

0: identify. My name is Tango Shannon. Good day. I testify. Testify from 170. Shamrock, I believe the Tango. It's on navigation to what Apple. 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

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Sharon, the speed takes precedence, but 250 knots, and you don't quite make the high trail up, but that's okay.

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1: 1.0. United 2-3, showing good, down at 5% of flight level 170.
0: Send the flight level 170, United T3.

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1: 3070-5985.
2: Tower, good morning, Ryanair. T4 Uniform Delta descending level 100 inbound, Hexo.
3: Ryanair T4 Uniform Delta, good morning. Continue to Hexo, ILS Zulu, runway 26, and descend flight level 80.
2: Continue Hexo, ILS Zulu, runway 26, and descend flight level 80, Ryanair. T4 Uniform Delta.

0: Standing clear, from 112, Dark Lovely, in front of the 230, I'm heading 115, assessment for a descent from Malaysia.
1: Shot 12 Golf, on navigation to Aleppo, descent to flight level 170, and you're identified.
0: Copy, descent 170 to Aleppo, 10 miles, 12 Golf.
2: Hello, runner, 161 Bravo, coming back number 150, southbound over, requesting 3C.
1: Runner 161 Bravo, Shannon, good day, identified 3C, time to flight level 290.
2: Runner 290 with 3C, runner 161 Bravo.

0: Golf, 12 Golf, contact Dublin now for 2129, that's for 180, good day.
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2: Descend Delta 23,000 feet, cleared Isla Sulu runway 26, book Ryanair, 24 Uniform Delta.

0: Lieutenant, good morning. It's Emma 005, ability 3 Bravo 2, 2000 for 5.
1: Emma 005, Shannon, good day. Identify possible 230.
0: Flight
1: 5720, Emma 005. Right, 161 Bravo, clear to Dakota.
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0: 9 seconds
1: down here, Nicola Victor 40. 19 Yankee, Yankee Shannon, good day. I have flight, that's flight level 200.
0: 10 in the Thunder, will be 9 seconds, Yankee.
2: Startup approved with the Marshall Air, 900 November charge.
3: Affirm, I have your clearance also when ready.
2: Go ahead.
3: Roger, clear to Shan via the Algox 1 Bravo, flight level 90, squawk 3604.
2: Alright, Algox 1 Bravo departure will maintain flight level 90 and squawk at 3604.
3: Affirm, we back is correct, and we're using runway 26, it'll be 26 for departure.
2: Roger that, thank you.
4: Runner 24 uniform Delta, pressure 5 miles.
3: Runner 24 uniform Delta, wind 180 degrees, 7 knots, runway 26, clear to land.
4: This is runway 26, fine air, 24 uniform Delta.

0: Runner 24 Uniform Delta from the end. 180 backtrack, hold short of intersection Alpha.
1: From the end, backtrack, hold short of intersection Alpha. 180 Uniform Delta.
2: Diameter 005, come check.
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0: 10 knot ground, November 900, November Charlie, ready to taxi from 1 Lima.
1: November 900, November Charlie, taxi via Alpha, backtrack, line up, runway to runway 26, report ready.
0: All right, Alpha, backtrack, line up, runway 26, report ready, 900, November Charlie.

0: Alpha Logan, runway 1 Alpha Alpha, request the late flow, please.
1: Runway 1 Alpha Alpha, wind is 170 degrees, 6 knots, 26 for departure, temperatures plus 16 degrees, QNH 1017.
0: 26 for departure, and QNH 1017, runway 1 Alpha Alpha, thank you.

0: Ryanair 24 Uniform Delta, vacate via Alpha, stand 1 Lima with the Marshall.
1: Vacate Alpha, stand 1 Lima with the Marshall, Ryanair 24 Uniform Delta.

0: 900 November Charlie, be ready for takeoff.
1: November 900 November Charlie, wind 170 degrees, 5 knots. Runway 26, clear for takeoff.
0: Clear for takeoff 26, 900 November Charlie.

0: control, WestJet 46 with you through flight level 285731.
1: WestJet 46, Shannon, good day, and flight level 170.
0: Flight level 170, WestJet 46.

0: November 900, November Charlie, contact Shannon, 119.075. Good day.
1: 119.075, 900, November Charlie, good day.
2: Runner 576, Papa Shannon, good day, and it's 5, took about the blade 0.
1: 5780, and Shannon Control, November 900, November Charlie, climbing out of flight level 50 for flight level 90. Squawking 3604. Clear direct to Dini, 900 November Charlie.

0: Charlie, good morning, again, Ryanair 45 Romeo Echo. Can we get the left side of departure, please?
1: Ryanair 45 Romeo Echo, wind is 170 degrees, 9 knots, 26 for departure, temperatures plus 16 degrees, QNH 1018 now.
0: Alright, 26 departure, QNH 1018, all probably, thank you.

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2: 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Staying out 300-230.
1: 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Identify level 190 and 3269.
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3: Shannon, Gamar 9-5, Mike, you know, descend and flight level 230, drag, FC 250.
1: Ryanair 5, Mike, Kilo, Shannon, good day, identify. Descend and flight level 200.
3: Ryanair
1: 9 Foxtrot Romeo, turn left heading 110.
0: Left front heading 110 degrees, Ryanair 9 Foxtrot Romeo.

0: Runner 1 Alpha Alpha, with QNH 1017 requesting route clearance level.
1: Level 9 or 0, squawk is 4223.
0: Guard to Liverpool, Elgox 1 Bravo, top climb, at level 9 or 0, squawk 4223. Ryanair 1 Alpha.
1: Background.

0: is Mike Kilo, Defense Fighter 100.
1: Defense Fighter 100,
0: right, 5.0. Air Canada 918, reporting speed Dublin, frequency 129, that's 180.
1: Okay, over to 129, 180, Air Canada's 918, with 50.

0: Ryanair 576, stop or report the speed to Shannon Flight Frequency 121.405.
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1: What navigation to Bochum, Ryanair 9 Foxtrot Romeo?
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0: 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Descending 200.
1: 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Good morning, 11, 5, 100.
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2: Ryan Air 4646, Shannon, good day, that's flight to set flight level 200.
3: Center Control, good morning, American 724-290, descending 230.
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1: 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I'm going to go Yankee Kilo information.

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0: Hello, very good morning, Ryanair 5 Fox, descending 200 inbound, Toby.
1: Ryanair 5 Fox, Channel Patrol, good morning, identified. Continue descent to flight level 100.
0: Continue descent to flight level 100, Ryanair 5 Fox.

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2: Press line of Stanford, please.
0: The clearance to Stansted is via the Elcox 1 Bravo, flight level 900, Scorpio 7725.
2: Elcox 1 Bravo, flight level 900, Scorpio 7725.
0: 4-5, back, is correct.
1: 1 Alpha Alpha passing 39, climbing flight level 900 on the Elcox 1 Bravo departure, squawking 4223. Flight level 270 and direct call from Ryanair 1 Alpha Alpha.

0: Shannon, hello, runner 9-11 November, Sunny Flight Level 190, passing 166, direct to the
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0: Ryanair 50 November Bravo, contact Dublin 21355, Decimal 655. 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

0: Final 54, Lima Charlie, good morning, Charlie Control, identified. Continue time to 7300, unrestricted, confirmed passing level.
1: Take my 300,
0: okay, thank you.
1: Yeah, sure,
0: great.
1: Could you ask Canucks, because you're standing, we've got 77 on the bank, could you get 79 for us, please?
0: Stand by.
1: Thank you.
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0: Times the flat doesn't see, please, it'll unrestricted, confirm passenger.
1: Flat
0: 2, 3, unrestricted, flat 6,100, thank you. Ryanair 9 on November, contact Shannon, frequency 1, 3, 4, decimal 6, please, good morning.
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0: FY40 Machandi, looks like you have been assigned the MAC 0.79 for your oceanic.
1: Sorry, confirm we have the 794
0: on AFR 11 to 10. FY40 Machandi, I confirm we just received a new oceanic clearance for you with MAC 0.79.
1: Thanks so much, lovely run, AFR 11 to 10.
0: And I'm sorry for you, Machandi. You're welcome. And you can now contact Shannon 351-35-230. Good morning.
1: 135-230.
2: You're welcome.
0: 31-210. Good morning, Shannon. You're sure I identify the 72-170. Ryanair 78 Echo Alpha, contact London, frequency 132.950. Good morning.
1: 132.950, have a nice day,
0: Ryanair 78 Echo Alpha. You too, bye-bye. Delta 176, just confirm passing level again.
3: Say again for Delta 176.
0: Delta 176, just confirm passing level.
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0: Thank you.

0: 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November 88, close to Vancouver. 258 descending final 210.
1: November 884 Quebec Sierra, good morning, Channel Control, identify descent 25780.
0: Descent flight level 80, November 884 Quebec Sierra.

0: Winston in flight level 140 inbound to Boston.
1: Ryanair 9338, good morning, Shannon Control, I guess if I confirm passing level.
0: Passing 238 now for 140, Ryanair 9338.
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0: Flight level 100, Ryanair 9338.

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1: 09075, 45 Romeo, Echo. China and A, very good morning. China 45 Romeo, Echo, passing out to 3300, flight level 9, sorry about this question on the Alcook's departure. Squawk 7725, Squawk from Echo. Squawk from climb on the circle, fly level 230, confirm, minor 45 from Echo.
2: Minor 45 from Echo, A from, time to set level 230.
1: Hello, 230, Squawk from Echo.

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0: Extend 1-3, Juliet, contact open, frequency 135, decimal 655. Have a good day.
1: 135-655, thank you very much. Portugal, 1-2-0, have a nice day.
0: United 289, good morning, Shannon Control, I've got the flight. Continue climb, contact level 280, unrestricted.
2: Continue climb, flight level 280, unrestricted, United 289.

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1: Yes, it could be 091.
0: Time 0918 is copy. Thank you.
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0: Seven, good morning, London. This is Romeo 2-12-1. This is climbing flight number 160, direct to Houston.
1: Line 6, November Yankee, good morning, Shannon Control. I identified 2-2, Pelic after Pelic, continue pressing heading, and cancel flight level 240 unrestricted.
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0: County 285, you ready to copy your details when you're ready?
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1: Echo India Hotel Oscar Uniform Information, good morning to you. 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
1: Echo India Hotel Oscar Uniform, I have no known traffic to affect, and you can report approaching Galway Bay.
0: I will report approaching Galway, Echo India Hotel Oscar Uniform.

0: down in Charlie 285.
1: Charlie 285, Shannon, go ahead.
0: Roger, ma'am, we're just leveling 180. We have details if you're ready to copy.
1: Yeah, go ahead.
0: Roger, chart Kilo Bravo, our top of descent is point November, and that's at time 1008. Our point of climb is point Foxtrot, that is at time 1100.

0: Cancellation 209, contact Shannon, frequency 134, decimal 260. Good morning.
1: 134260 for American 209. Good morning.

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0: Charlie 285, next sector will provide you with details. 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
1: United 228, good morning, Shannon Control, identify the center, flight level 190.
0: Flight level 190, United
1: 228. West Jet 43, Shannon.
2: Correct, sir, West Jet 43. Negative. Okay, new entry point, Romeo Echo Sierra November Oscar, and confirm we're clear direct Resno at this time for West Jet 43. Direct Resno, West Jet 43. 134260, West Jet 43.

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0: Shannon Control, 5007, good morning, Shannon Control, identify to send 270 unrestricted, clear to let go in a right turn. 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
1: 3-5,
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1: Go ahead.
0: Yeah, approaches did a runway check, and they did find carcass on the runway.
1: Okay, carcass on the runway.
0: Anyway, 6018, contact Shannon approach, 121.405, Tango Day.
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0: 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Bye-bye.
1: Let's copy to Shannon, 125-880, confirm. 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

0: Cannon good, morning one, 405 uniform, standing 150 on heading
1: 035. Flight 405 uniform, good morning Cannon control, identified, continue, present heading, climb to flight level Q50 unrestricted and confirm passing level.
0: Passing level 105, standing 250 unrestricted on current heading 405 uniform.
2: Morning, United 270, passing flight level 270 for 190, direct Calgary with uniform.
1: United 270, good morning, Shannon Control, identified, descend to flight level 80, information Victor is current.
2: Flight level 80, we'll get Victor, United 270.
1: Detect 9905, descend to flight level 130.
2: We have flight level 130 on 9905.
3: Morning, Shannon Control, 124, have a good day.
1: 1-1-2-4, good morning, Shannon Control, identified, descend to flight level 170.

0: Control, good day, Canada 919, flight number 105, timing 160.
1: Canada 919, check your flight, identify, time for flight number 280, clear to nip it.
0: Time flight level 280, clear to nip it, Air Canada 919.

Chemo 124, you can turn left on a track towards Roman. I'm coordinating for you.

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1: Furness, this is Charlie Papa, Shannon Super, identified, clear to let go, climb to set level 110.
0: Check that go, climb flight level 110, right, and it's ready back.

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1: Clear weather, Red Rock, 124.
0: Hotel Lima, Shannon, good morning, identify.
2: Ryan
0: 6, Charlie Papa, Shannon, hello, identify. Flying next to Union Station, flight number 110 on reach, and I have traffic into Kerry, but expect to get in.
2: 110,
0: Ryan
2: 6, Charlie Papa.
0: Charlie Papa for a continuous flight, turn left, heading 130.
2: Heading 130, Charlie Papa, and do we have any speed restrictions?
0: Negative speed restrictions. Ryanair 405 uniform, report your heading, Shannon Control 134, that's 630, bye bye.
2: 5463, with your heading, Ryanair 405 uniform, bye bye.
0: Shannon Hotel Lima, here to give off, can you descend to flight level 100? Alpac 9895, continue present heading, due traffic.
2: Continue present heading, due to Alpac 9995.
0: 96 Charlie Papa, on your heading, climb to flight level 270.
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0: United 270, contact Shannon Approach, 121.405.
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0: 7 Hotel Lima, contact call approach, 119er, decimal 905. Bye bye.
1: 119
0: good morning. Identify and maintain 300 knots on transition, please.
1: Maintain 300 knots on transition, Shamrock 109.
2: Control over the Rebellum Alpha descending level 200. Every engine. You confirm that I have the route.
0: Similar 3-6 Alpha Shannon, good morning, identified. We can expect the 104 Lima arrival.
2: 104 Lima arrival, thank you, Medina.
0: Similar 3-6 Alpha, from my planning, what will be your speed on transition? 290 knots indicated or less on transition.
2: 290 or less on transition, 3-9.

0: Jupiter 396 Alpha, reduced to 270 knots in the Kilo or less.
1: 270 or less, 396 Alpha. Sounding Monterey Delta 284, level 230190.
0: Delta 284, Shannon, good morning, advanced flight, continue descent to flight 28.
1: Flight level 80, Delta 284.

0: 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Control 135.655. Bye bye.
1: 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Bye bye, Illuminate 296 Alpha.

0: 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Good morning, Ryanair 3053 descending, flight level 240 Medical.
1: Ryanair 3053 channel, hello, I have 5 continued descent to flight level 140.
0: Descent to flight level 140, Ryanair 3053.
1: Ryanair 3053, you're cleared the Archer 1 Romeo arrival for runway 16, continue descent to flight level 100.
0: Descent flight number 100, Archer 1 Romeo, 16, Ryanair 3053.
1: Delta 284, contact Shannon approach, 121-405. Bye-bye.
0: 21405,

0: inbound in the first 182, climbing flight level 192 to inbound network.
1: Express 182, Shannon, good morning. I didn't flight from your passing level, climbing flight level 270.
0: Climbing flight level 270, we are passing flight level 167, with express 182.
1: Check, thank you. Flyer 3053, clear to give all to rejoin the Archer 1 Romeo.
0: Clear to give all to rejoin the Archer 1 Romeo, Flyer 3053.

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1: 119, decimal 905, runway 3053, bye-bye.

0: 7455,
1: Shannon, good morning, identified. Continue descent to flight level 100. 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
1: Echoing Hotel Officer Uniform, thank you. I have seen some traffic active at the island, but nothing talking to me.
0: Information probably, that's Hotel Officer Uniform.

0: Columbia 4, Quebec Sierra. Shannon, good morning. Item flight, continue climb to flight level 290.
1: 5543-900, that's up radio for continue.
0: Nope, check that, it's 290, 29.
1: How about that? Flight level 290, that's up radio for continue.
0: Ryanair 7455, continue to send Shannon transition level 60.
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3: Hello,
4: Ryanair 960 Hotel, flight level 370 inbound entrance.
3: 96 Whiskey Hotel, this is Shannon, low level, I'm not expecting yet. Can you just go back to your previous sector, confirm you're giving me the right frequency?
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0: control, I said 4-1-6, I can see to the 7-5-2-1-4, and the FD reading to the left 57.
1: I said 4-1-6, Shannon, that's copied. Bring your speed back to 250 knots indicated, and stand by for more direct.
0: Okay,
1: that's 416 descent to flight level 170.
0: Send 170 after call. Second,
1: Minor 97 Zulu Hotel, passing at 540 Zulu Hotel. Minor 97 Zulu Hotel, Shannon, hello, identified, flight level 290, unrestricted. 416, Shannon.
0: Correct, 416.
1: Okay, Dublin advised that they do need to delay you for sequencing into Dublin, so if and when you're clear, I'd need you to route back to Olathe. So advise when you're clear to route to Olathe, please.
0: Okay, but it's going to be about 20 minutes or so on to route to Olathe.
1: Copy.

0: control, Delta 154-300, descending level 230, C240 and 9.
1: Delta 154, Shannon, hello, identified. Maintain that speed or less and descend to flight level 190.
0: 240 or less, descend to level 190, Delta 154.
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0: Sector 416, we can do that at Olapo.
1: Sector 416, is your navigation to Olapo?
0: Yeah, that is Olapo, I said that.
1: SL 416, report your seat to Devon, frequency 129, at the small 180, all right?
0: 129 at 180,

0: Air Transat 230, good morning, Channing and Shoreline, down to 5%, 2 flat level 170.
1: That's on level 170, Air Transat 230.

0: standing, control American 208 heavy on of 310 for 230.
1: American 208, good morning, standing control, identify descent to site level 19 as it
0: was. Continue to descent to 19, so now American 208. Standing good morning,
1: Kelly 6 information, good morning to you. The Shannon 2NH 1018 Echo Pascal.
0: 018, everyone from Woodford, looking through direct to the airfield.
1: Thank you. Kelly 6 Shannon Roger, you can squawk 2615 and report approaching the zone boundary.
0: 2615 and export to zone boundary.

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1: Hold on, 2 3 0.
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1: Okay, before the 2 5 0, 2 0 8. Shanty Foundation, Green Day Hotel,
0: Can you hold on to the uniform that to copy all the rest? Can you hold on to the uniform that copied all the best?

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0: Control, good morning. Finance Cena, Echo Victor, sending statement 19 as you're inbound for takeoff.
1: Finance Cena, Echo Victor, good morning. China Control, identifying system time, flight level 270, unrestricted, secure 2 band up.
0: Test flight level 271, restricted, and inbound for takeoff.
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2: Tower, can you rescue 5 on 0126?
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3: Rescue 5, proceed to 08.
2: Rescue 5, please.
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2: Yeah, copy, thank you.

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1: Channel 381, good morning, Channel Control, IDF, Science Defense, 2, flight level 80, clear to for 2 Delta, arrival runway 24, and maintain high speed, number 1.
0: Maintain high speed, 2 Delta, runway 24, and set flight level 80, Channel 381.

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1: 119 at the zone
0: 905, 960, Romeo Dublin now request you to speed to flight of the direction. Did you speed to 250 or not?
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0: Shannon, good afternoon. November 2-1 Whiskey Lima.
1: November 2-1 Whiskey Lima, good morning, Shannon Control, identified. Continue present heading, present to flight level 200.
0: Thanks, identify present heading down to level 200, November 2.
2: Whiskey 5 and report vacated Bravo. Whiskey 5, get your bus strength 2 down there. The carry wave is strength 5, but there's the modulation strength 2.
3: Sorry, Mick, can you repeat that one?
2: That's fine, Darren. Yeah, I got you loud and clear. Just on the comms with Michael there, just if maybe a bit stronger in the voice.
3: Work it out. I'll have a word with him about it.
2: Sorry, Mike. Thank you, Michael.

0: Boeing 1902,
1: Heavy AZ 1902, good morning, China Control, identify.
2: Yes, Bravo.
3: 55, thanks, Michael.
2: The voice is a bit gone from off the old. I don't go with that.
3: Did you say shouting or PJ? Is that what you said?
1: November 21, Whiskey Lima, continue to send to flight level 100.
0: Descend level 100.
1: Final 68 Golf Alpha, continue to send to flight level 200. Speed on conversion, not above 280 knots, number 2.
0: Descend to flight level 200 and speed on conversion, 280 knots, minor 68 Golf Alpha.
1: WestJet 47, good morning, China Control, identified. Continue climbing to flight level 300, unrestricted, clear to Dover.
0: 300, unrestricted, direct Dover, WestJet 47.
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1: bye-bye. Shamrock 381, clear to Roswell. Happy to Roswell, Shamrock 381. Shamrock 381, contact Shannon, approach, with your speed
0: 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Hey, Shannon, approach 121.405, Shamrock 381, bye-bye.
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0: American and I stand at the nation to stay. The walk is 2623.
1: 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EA is 1045.
0: Tech 89, that is copied. And where are you going?
1: This up Kyle Brock, Woodford to Ashford, Captain Waco.
0: Second and nine, that's copy. If your name is 1018, Hector Scott, I have no known traffic to affect, and you can report it.
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2: 68 Golf Alpha, descend to flight level 80, clear 2J right.
3: Descend flight level 80, direct 2J right here, 68 Golf Alpha.
4: Control, good day, Chubity, descend to Golf. Descending flight level 200, inbound INRAD.
2: Chubity, 73 Golf, good morning, China Control, I identify, descend to flight level 120.
4: Flight level 120, Chubity,

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1: 121.405, Ryanair 68 Golf Alpha, bye bye. Good morning, Jim Blue 354-178, coming from level 200, direct to the turn.
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1: Affirm.

0: 6018.
1: Alright, 6018. 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
0: Yeah, in your second bus, try them on 17.650, that doesn't work for that.
1: Try 27650, the other bus, 6018.
2: Very good day, 7714, wake up passing 8.3 now, cabin cut 450, reading direct to Evan.
0: 7714, cabin control, good morning, radar contact, proceed and transfer to
2: 270. Papa 270, that's 8714.
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0: 952 heavy, you got a flight of a 215 and 210. 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Set flight of 170, Kevin Ross, 952.
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Tenor Control, I send 801 with you, climbing 141 for 160. I believe that was 280. You're kind of cut out here, Ken, 801. 280 unrestricted, Ken, 801. Thanks.

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2: San Pedro, Daniel, San Jose, 62, good morning. Landing on course 3-Babel departure, 5-2-5-2-5-2-5-2-5-2-5-2-5-2-5-2-5-2-5-2-5-2-5-2-5-2-5-2-5-2-5-2-5-2-5-2-5-2-5-2-5-2-5-2-5-2-5-2-5-2-5-2-5-2-5-2-5-2-5-2-5-2-5-2-5-2-5-2-5-2-5-2-5-2-5-2-5-2-5-2-5-2-5-2-5-2-5-2-5-2-5-2-5-2-5-2-5-2-5-2-5-2-5-2-5-2-5-2-5-2-5-2-5-2-5-2-5-2-5-2-5-2-5-2-5-2-5-2-5-2-5-2-5-2-5-2-5-2-5-2-5-2-5-2-5-2-5-2-5-2-5-2-5-2-5-2-5-2-5-2-5-2-5-2-5-2-5-2-5-2-5-2-5-2-5-2-5-2-5-2-5-2-5-2-5-2-5-2-5-2-5-2- 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

0: United 22, flight level 180, climbing flight level 240, direct Xerox.
1: NCT Shangzhou, good morning. Radar contact, secure to Resno, climb flight level 280.
0: Climb flight level 280, clear direct Resno, United 22.
1: Ryanair 7456, contact Shannon, 135, Delta 230 tonight.
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2: Hotel Lima X-ray at 3,000 feet, climbing to 4,000, leaving the Shannon boundary on route back to us.
3: Excellent, Hotel Lima X-ray, Shannon information. 281018, exit discuss report, estimate for Western.
2: 281018,
3: estimate for Western is 1140. 1140 is copied, next report passing a beam, forward lease, and on traffic to effect.
4: November Fox with Chinese and information today, QNH1018 hexamascals. And no known traffic to affect except for the guy ahead of you, Echo India Hotel Lima X-ray, climbing to 4,000 feet. Next report of being foolish.
2: The
4: 1150, that's copy, thank you.

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1: Aircore 112, flight time temporary close time 11005, talk to you later.
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1: Number 2-1, Whiskey Lima, Shining Stroke is at amplitude 2, Rotev, amplitude 230, and the buzz is at that.
0: Thanks, Alex. Rotev, sound level 230, requesting the 2701.
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1: And 91 Tranquil, be a dead unflight climate 2280.
0: Climb level 280, United 981.

0: Echo Romeo, descending flight level 220, that's 2-0, that's 220.
1: Uni Alpha Echo Romeo, descending flight level 220, not above 280.
0: Speed not above 280, go ahead.
1: Center check, uniform Mike, report to speed 637, 135, that's 655, okay.
2: 135, 655, with speed, runner 280 from the flight.
1: Uni Alpha Echo Romeo, descending flight level 200.
0: Descending flight level 200, that's Uni Alpha Echo Romeo.
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1: 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Number 21 Whiskey, Lima, advanced flight 270.
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0: 2851 Fast 11.
1: We're happy with flight level 150 back to Miles. 2851.
0: Alright. Echo in the Altec, Romeo reports speed restrictions. Go on 165, 765, 7.
1: 165, 65, please. Echo in the Altec.
2: 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The Shannon H1018 text Pascal. No known traffic to affect, you can report even the frequency.
3: Whiskey, good day. The Connacht weather, wind is 180 degrees at 9 or knots. Visibility, you've got 10 kilometres. Cloud broken at 500 feet, overcast 600. Temperatures 19, dew point 17, and Connacht QNHO 1018 hectopascals. Expect ILS Zulu runway 26.
0: Identified here to Bamba, flight level 270 on the street.
4: Bamba, flight level 270 on the street, line 4 to 2 or 6.

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using our contact 7134 6302. Okay. 134 6302, and that's the 206.

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1: Network 901 Whiskey, contact Sonic Tower 130.7050, where it is. Right now. 130.705 with the heading coming down over the night, goodbye. Yeah, right, okay. Thanks, bye. Number 49 or GDS Charcot, you can move precision, new point, map tag, Mike, Alpha, Papa, Alpha, Golf,
0: then Lava. Yeah, Papa, I'm a Lava, Alpha, 49, GDS.
3: Contact today is Shamrock 901 Whiskey. We're level flight level 100 on the heading of 290 due weather, just for another approximately 15 miles.
4: Tower 25 in the apron, request access to runway for Bob Strofe.
5: DV8S required due weather, you can advise back on track. And are you happy to go back to Hexburg?
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5: 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You can take it towards Kesby if that's suited.
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5: Thank you. And Rescue 5, Tower, proceed on.
4: Proceed on, Rescue 5.
0: Okay, they gave us flight level 380, but we're actually unable 380. Any chance you could ask them to give us 360?
1: 360 is the new maximum?
0: Yeah, Shamrock 9.
1: We'll let them know, hopefully, that they're here.
6: Is Romeo 1-6 or Globalock there? Are they active?
1: I think the Hotel Lima X-ray, currently the only military access is the R-15 to 3,000 feet. So I have no information about Campbell, so I'm not aware if it's active or not.
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1: 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Bye now.
0: Thanks, well, 134.630, Shamrock 1,
1: Julia, come today. Alpac 734, climbs flight level 250.
7: Climb flight level 250, Alpac 734.
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0: 3, Quebec Zulu. Descending quite low, 200 passing 319, mid band, Everett.
1: 3, Quebec Zulu, can I still get dead end, sir?
2: Shannon,
1: good day.
2: Joint Jet 645,
1: Shannon,
2: inbound signal, passing
1: 79 up on Shannon, Jet 645, Shannon, control, good dead end, flight center, flight 150 on your fear 2 of Roadhouse.
2: Captain, flight 150, direct, open the system. Joint Jet 645.

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1: Shamrock 901 Whiskey, descend 3,000 feet. Once established, cleared ILS Zulu 26, report 5 miles.
0: 3,000 feet, once established, report ILS Zulu 26, down we'll call Shamrock 91 Whiskey.
2: 70, Shamrock Control, good day, identify, just get to Derek, 20 ILS, and that's
3: it, work it. Okay, Derek, Abraham, ILS, drink of fuel,
2: 270. 70, Roger, expect an ILS approach, 22, 40, Derek.
3: 70.
2: Intermediate 6 for 10
3: Copy the intermediate 6 for 10 and I'll be for the sorry, I'll fire that.

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1: 018 Hex Custom. Helicopter Golf Yankee Alpha Romeo Delta, and all sorts of four. Call the private flight 5 miles south and then north of the RP still there. We are 3 miles east of Applegorn Town this time at 1500 1018. Request information only.
0: Golf Yankee Alpha Romeo Delta, that's all copied. No known traffic to the site. Caution the area, restricted area at that note.
1: So did that, but then you go straight and you call when we're in the but that's good luck.
0: Pleasure. 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
5: Tarmac 901 Whiskey, 5 miles.
6: Tarmac 901 Whiskey, wind 180 degrees, 11 knots, runway 26, clear to land.
5: Clear to land, runway 26, Tarmac 901 Whiskey.
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0: Golf Romeo Delta, report estimate for Kill Rush, please.
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0: Delta 259 Heavy is 130 for 160.
1: Delta 259 Oceanic Control, good afternoon, identified. Climb unrestricted to flight level 280, clear direct Arnhem.
0: Okay, unrestricted 280, direct Arnhem, Delta 259.
1: Delta 259, just move that Arnhem, Echo Romeo, November, Alpha, November.
0: Arnhem, Echo Romeo, November, Alpha, November, Delta 259.

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0: 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Would you like us to roll to the end or turn on the runway?
1: 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Thank you.
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1: Airport scope, please revisit your sonic control. Good afternoon, identified. Climb unrestricted to flight level 230.
0: Climb flight level 230, unrestricted. Push with 230.
1: 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Just say again, you're passing flight level.
0: Passing flight level 140.
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Okay, then we'll go on 23 heavy out of flight level 143, climbing flight level 160 to Earth. Unrestricted, flight level 260, clear direct revenue, Shamrock 123.

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0: identified. Continue climb unrestricted to flight level 230, clear direct Arnhem.
1: Center to Arnhem and please climb unrestricted flight
0: 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Fraction 96 of 6, just send us to Arnhem, Echo Romeo, November, Alpha, November.
1: Yeah, okay, copy. Arnhem, Fraction 967, thank you.

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1: Santa Control, good afternoon, identified. Time unrestricted to flight level 230, clear, direct, let go.
0: Flight level 230, thank you.

0: information, helicopter Golf Yankee Alpha Romeo Delta.
1: Golf Yankee Alpha Romeo Delta information.
0: We have a call from the Dobbins Control, and we've got a crash at our left hand park at the altitude of the Romeo 1. Golf Romeo Delta.
1: Golf Romeo Delta, yeah, we can see a primary signal has just popped up there. It's showing a call sign Echo India, Romeo India, India, showing 1,200 feet unverified, 2 miles in your 10 o'clock.
0: Roger that, we're looking at Golf Romeo Delta.
1: Shamrock 850, clear direct dominance.
0: Direct dollar, Shamrock 850. Shannon, helicopter Echo India, Romeo India, India.
1: Echo India, India information, hello to you. You have traffic 2 miles in your 12 o'clock, 1,200 feet.
0: We copy the staff. We're also 1,200 feet, routing on a heading of 240, and we're just 5 miles south of Tullamore, but we have the traffic inspection.
1: Echo India, India, Shannon, roger. The Shannon QNX is 1018 hectopascal. What are the intentions?
0: We're going to a private site on Lockyer, and we'll just call you for that, and we'll find the person.
1: Shannon, roger. No other known traffic.
0: And,

0: 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Bye bye.
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0: From your Delta, that's the copy. Still the information 118.5, bye bye. Echo India, India, Shannon.
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0: 5 Romeo passing 2,700 feet, 5,000 runway traction from runway 24.
1: Ryanair 885 Romeo, Sonic Control, good afternoon, identified. Climb unrestricted to flight level 270, clear direct, let go.
0: Climb unrestricted to flight level 270, direct, let go, Ryanair 885 Romeo.

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0: kind of good afternoon right here, 954 Yankee. 7200, get that bullet.
1: Ryanair 954 Yankee, Channel Control, good afternoon, identify. United CP9er, continue climb to flight level 280.
2: Continue climb 280, United CP9er.

0: morning. Tamaki
1: 25 Santa Patrol, good day, identified. Continue descent to flight level 100, confirm your passing flight level.
0: Flight level 100, descent to flight level 100.

0: Ryanair 33, Victor November, descending Pax Flyer 296, descending Flyer 200, flying there is public.
1: Ryanair 33, Victor November, Shannon Patel, good afternoon, identified. Continue descent to flight level 100.
0: Continue descent to flight level 100, Ryanair 33, Victor November.
1: United 229er, contact Shannon, 134.260, bye.
2: K34260, United 229er, good day.

0: United, 271 out of 102 for 200.
1: United 271, Channel Control, Green identified. Climb unrestricted to flight level 340.
0: Restricted 340, United 271.
2: Santa, good afternoon. November 797, Papa Golf 8200, climbing up flight level 10, heading 290.
1: 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Identified. Climb unrestricted to flight level 240, receive on navigation to Resno.
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3: 119905.
1: Ryanair 885 Romeo, contact Shannon 134 decimal 630. Bye.
0: 134630, Ryanair 885 Romeo, bye bye. Shannon's mind is Ryanair 15, Echo Papa, contact flight number 151 for 190 inbound.
1: Ryanair 15, Echo Papa, Shannon Control, good afternoon, you are identified. Continue to climb unrestricted to flight level 270.
0: Continue climb unrestricted to flight level 270.

0: United 271, it's Phantom 2 late for the Oceanic clearance. Do you have a frequency I can call Oceanic after for clearance?
1: United 271 AFIRM, on your second set, it will be frequency 123.950. Maintain this frequency for control.
0: Yep, 123.950, and I'll maintain that with your United 271.
2: Come on, Snuggers, they have the 06, go ready. 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
3: ASTA 06, mic information, hello to you, the Shannon Kinh, 1018 hectopascal, support intentions, ASTA passport.
2: 218, we're going to lose the business and then return back to CO 4545 and report.
3: ASTA 06, mic, that's copied, no traffic to affect, you can report as no business.
2: ASTA 06, mic.
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0: 119.905,
1: November 797, Papa Golf, continue climb to flight level 280.
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0: Designation, I'm on that one. I'm on the top of the five down to final 160 turn back. Star turning right, you can see.
1: Southwest 11 Tango Sonic Control, good afternoon, identified. Continue climb unrestricted to flight level 240 and you can see the turn to Delgle.
0: Turn to Delgle, flight level 240.

0: Senate just
1: Victor Alpha Juliet 73 Golf, Santa Control, good afternoon. Climb unrestricted to flight level 230, confirm your squawk.
0: Unrestricted climb, climb at 230, and walk 5202,
1: Victor Alpha Juliet 73 Golf, Santa, thank you. Identified, passing 4,000 feet, you can turn right direct Libby.
0: Right turn direct Libby, passing 4,000 feet, please confirm the cleared level.
1: Victor Alpha Juliet 73 Golf, cleared flight level 230.
0: This is a good thing to do.

0: Tower, 25 in the 8, from course access the runway for Bob Patrol.
1: Rescue 5 Tower, proceed on.
0: Proceed on, Rescue 5.
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1: Climb flight level 270, Alpha Juliet 7 3 Golf.
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0: 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Bye bye.
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0: 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Bye bye.
2: Okay, 14.

0: 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I'll check the boat and report present heading.
1: Ryanair
0: 6565, continue heading 070.
1: Heading 070, Ryanair 6565.
0: Alpha Juliet 73 Golf, fly heading 070.
2: Radar heading 070, Ryanair
0: 73 Golf. Ryanair 6565, continue climb to flight level 230.
1: Ryanair 6565, continue climb to flight level 230.

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0: Station calling that came in. Falcon, was that after 06 Mike?
1: After 06 Mike,
0: that's copied. Not on traffic to expect. You can report 3-0 miles from course.

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1: Yes, ma'am, we're at level 5000.
0: Delta 285, Shaman Control, good afternoon, identified. You can climb on restricted flight level 280, clear to Resno.
1: Unrestricted, 280, Resno.
2: Tower Shamrock Niner Alpha Lima stands 2 and QNH 101 883 20 Neo, request clearance to London Heathrow.
3: Shamrock 9 Alpha Lima, clear to Heathrow via the Algox 1 Bravo, flight level 90, squawk 1423.
2: Clear to London Heathrow on the Algox 1 Bravo, climb flight level 90, squawk 1423, and we are fully ready. Push and start, Shamrock 9 Alpha Lima.
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1: November 481 Golf Victor, Santa Control, good afternoon. 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

0: 06 Mike, Shannon, how do you read?
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1: 5x6, cutoff, Shannon, it's next to port, where after 06 Mike?
0: After 06 Mike, next to port 3-0, 30 miles from court.
1: 0 miles, no cross, 06 Mike.

0: call 1021 from Galway University Hospital. Currently level 151 under Fleet Squad 0020 route for Athlone, Athlone, Athlone, time 3-0.
1: Air for 112 information, hello to you again, Deshannon Kinnage, 1018 Texas Mescal. No known traffic to affect you for next report at Athlone.
0: 1-0-1 is on, we'll call 1-2.
2: November Foxtrot Channel Control, good afternoon, identified. You cleared on the Tipper C Delta arrival, continue descent to flight level 110.
3: Cleared to the Tipper C Delta arrival at flight level 10, what's your summary truck?
2: November 16, November Foxtrot, and that's flight level 110.
3: Oh, that was flight level 110.

0: Number 16, November Foxtrot, Channel 3.
1: Go ahead, November 16,
0: November Foxtrot. November 16, November Foxtrot, you have approximately 7, 8 track miles to run. Is that enough to get the height off?
1: We can make it work.
0: Roger.

0: 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Identified. Climb unrestricted to flight level 280. Confirm your path and flight level.
1: Climb 280 unrestricted to flight level 132. ISAC 417.
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2: Time 1240 is copied, report max altitude on route and squawk 2623.
1: 2623, I'm going to be 2500 max.
2: Exactly, and that's copied. You can next report approaching the Shannon Zobari. Exactly, 9 that's copied. You can next report approaching the Shannon Zobari.
1: Call your coach to the Shannon Zobari. 41 Golf, Pacific Coast, lower one.
2: November 481 Golf, Victor, descend to flight level 80.
1: Level 80, Airport 41 Golf.
2: November 481 Golf, Victor, you can report your speed to Shannon approach, frequency 121.405. Goodbye.

0: 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Bye-bye.
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0: November 16, November, Foxtrot, report your speed to Shannon Approach, frequency 121.405. Bye-bye.
1: 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Goodbye.
2: Shannon, do you have a ISAT 417? Do you have a frequency for the Delta energy? How the revised time? How about overhead algorithm?
0: ISAT 417, affirm on your second step will be frequency 127.650. Maintain the frequency for control.
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1: Shamrock 9 Alpha Lima, wind 190 degrees, 10 knots, runway 26, clear for takeoff.
0: Clear for takeoff, runway 26, Shamrock 9 Alpha Lima.

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0: 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Climb unrestricted to flight level 230.
1: Climb unrestricted to flight level 230, climb 4, Romeo Whiskey.
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3: 19075, Michelle Mike 9 Alpha Lima. Thanks, please.
2: Bye bye.
3: Santa Clara, Michelle Mike 9 Alpha Lima, passing 4100, climbing flight level 90 on the LGUC 1 Bravo.
0: Shannon Mike 9 Alpha Lima, Shannon Control, good afternoon. Climb unrestricted to flight level 190, confirm your squawk.
3: I'm unrestricted, flight level 190 and squawking 1423, Shamrock 9 Alpha Lima.

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1: Flight 67 Delta, Lima, Shannon, identified, continue to descend to flight level 100.
0: Continue to descend to flight level 100, right now, 67 Delta, Lima.
1: Tomac 9 Alpha Lima, clear to Liffey, climb to flight level 250.
2: Clear to Liffey, climb to flight level 250, Tomac 9 Alpha Lima.

0: 412 Tunnel Flat, so I don't want to press the button.
1: Shamus 9, Mike Yankee, descend to flight level 170.
0: Descend flight level 170, Shamus 9, Mike Yankee.
1: Ryanair 67 Delta Lima, contact call for approach 119 or decimal 9.
0: 119 or decimal 9, Ryanair 67 Delta Lima, please.

0: Shannon, United 317, descending out of 31 for 230.
1: Sorry, 317, Shannon, identified. Descent to flight level 170.
0: Descent flight level 170,
1: 317. Short 9 off Lima, contact Shannon, 134.260.
2: Shannon 134.260, Shannon 9 off Lima, bye.
3: Shannon American 133 out of 130 for 160.
1: Person 133, Shannon identified. Continue on the heading for the moment.
3: Present heading American 133.
1: American 133, continue climb to flight level 230.
3: Flight level 230, American 133.

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1: American 133, climb flight level 280.
0: Flight level 280, American 133.
1: American 133, clear to revenue.
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Channel 4, Delta, 40 Delta, weather force 40, direction Delta, 108, standing by. Clear time for Shannon Control Airspace, 10 minutes left, flight level 8, channel 40 Delta.

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1: Delta Shanghai, identified. Descent flight level 100.
0: Descent flight level 100, and 533 Delta.
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2: Delta 9. 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Check with you, Dodge Yankee Kilo, the Microlight 342 out of a private flight to Malinvary. 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
3: Equity Golf Yankee Kilo, transit is approved, QNH is 1018, report entering the Connacht control zone.
2: 1018, will report entering the control zone, thank you.

0: Want to the Conning Tower, just echoing you guys, Yankee Kilo. We're currently just entering the zone.
1: Equinix Golf Yankee Kilo Tower, Roger, report leaving the Connacht control zone. And is there a flight plan in the system or is it information only?
0: It's information only, no flight plan, and I will contact you when leaving the zone. Equinix Golf Yankee Kilo, thank you.

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2: Juliet, we're looking for final 390.
1: Texas 064, Juliet, why don't you make that request to Shannon, 134.630.
2: 134.630,
1: Fletcher 64,
0: Juliet, have
1: a good day.
0: Thank you. Shamrock, 1 on November, at about level 130, 160, we're direct on them.
1: Shamrock, 1 on November, identified. Clear to res, no plan to fly to 280.
0: Plan level 280, come on the next November.
3: Shannon, good day, RS202. Shannon, information, good day, QNA, this is 1018, Hexamus Gun.
0: 1018, we have the infantry, you were just north at the mount out of the Shannon, out of the flag of CPR, we're en route to a scene at Marin Head. With an ETA of 1315, we are priority at the moment, MH02, we'll probably start to lose 2A as we head north.
3: MH02, that is copied 1315 for the Mellon Head there. I did see a primary signal near Donegal Town at altitude 1,000 feet unverified 10 minutes ago.
0: Copy that traffic, we keep an eye out, we're not going to be at the moment, MH02.

0: Charlie Center. Mike, thank you for extending the negative ambush copy.
1: Second ambush travel level.
0: And they just had a flight level 2, just a person going to the 210 now, just going to the clouds, just going down to the 2 channel.

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0: 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Tama Corner Echo November, contact Shannon 134.260.
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1: Equity Golf Yankee Kilo, 2 nautical miles, sorry, stand by.

0: Connor Tower, this is Echo India Golf, Yankee Kilo. Currently 7 miles from the zone boundary outbound.
1: Roger, and what's your ground position?

0: Current position is northwest of Charlottetown.
1: Roger. Can you exit the zone via Tobacurry direction, if that suits you?
0: Yeah, we'll exit the zone towards Tobacurry. Echoing you, Gosling.
1: Roger. And your current altitude, please?
0: Current altitude is 1500 feet. Echoing you, Gosling.
1: Yankee Kilo, next report, Tobacurry.
0: We'll next report, Tobacurry. Conan Tower, this is Echoing you, Gosling Kilo. Currently, we'll nearly have to turn back on ourselves to go to Tobacurry. We're literally 4 miles to the edge of the zone now, 3.5.
1: That's fine if you're 4 miles, I thought you said 7, but you can advise me the zone boundary outbound. What's your estimate for the boundary? Yankee Kilo, report the boundary outbound.
0: We'll report zone boundary outbound. Echoing you, Gosling Kilo.

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1: Runway 9 Charlie Alpha, channel identified. Classify number 230 to Bolton.
0: 230 back, Bolton.
1: Nine Charlie Alpha, actually D5 is active. The flight level 350. Clear to Dirham, then Bolton. That should bring you around it.
0: Dirham, then Bolton.

0: Panic Charlie, the second one, Eagle Yankee Kilo. Current position, zone boundary, outbound, and requesting permission to change radio frequency to 127.500.
1: Equity Golf Yankee Kilo, local flight plan closed 1254. 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
1: Continue climb level 310, Echo Lima.
0: And a 9 Charlie Alpha, continue climb to flight level 270.
1: Climbing 270,

0: 0 Hotel, course 2625, outbound for Abitur, and we just crossed the flag of boundary.
1: FS 04 Hotel, share information. Good day, QNH is 1018, Hex of the South, I have no known traffic to affect. Next report, Abitur.
0: Next 1018, next report, Abitur, after 0 Hotel.
2: Echo Lima Lima, continue climb to flight level 320.
0: Continue climb level 320, after 7 Echo Lima Lima.

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1: Can you still up the frequency for the Shannon with Ocean? 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
1: 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Captain Lab, Ryanair 41 with Mike, set flight level 200, give
0: all. 41 with the Mike Shannon identified. Continue descent to flight level 100.
1: Descent flight level 100, right now, 4 minutes
0: right.
1: Hello, Shannon, Shamrock 581,
0: identify
1: level 255, descent flight level 220.
0: Shamrock 581, identify descent flight level 200.
1: Level 200, Shamrock 581.

0: Delta 45 level 110 climbing 160.
1: Delta 45 sound identified. Here's the Dogo, climb to flight level 300.
0: Clear to Dogo, flight level 300, Delta 45.
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0: Firefighter, Victor, Victor Shannon, identified, descend to flight level 140.
1: Descend on level 140, Firefighter, Victor.

0: Delta 45, contact Shannon 134, decimal 260.
1: 134, 260, Delta 45.

0: 2, I believe.
1: And at 02, I read you 5.
0: So you're around 16, we've got two down that calls tonight, and we're really back to Pleasant House. And we're currently just coming up Las Vegas.
1: And at 02, Shannon Rock, just given an estimate for Sligo, and just say again the location.
0: We are 18 minutes to run to Sligo, and we're in Las Vegas in Senegal, and we've got to Golden.
1: Shannon, Roger, just double checking that. You can report folks in the zone boundary. If no comms with me, call Sligo 122-105.
2: 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Or descend flight 100.
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2: Connus, hello again. 105 Zulu Victor. Standing flight level 100. Inbound to Hexpo on the 090 radio. 47 miles.
3: 905 Zulu Victor, good day. Continue to Hexpo ILS Zulu runway 26. Descend flight level 80, report 30 DMA Connor.
2: Descend flight level 80, we'll call you 30 miles, 905 Zulu Victor.

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3: Charlie, get out here, Tommy K74 with Tiger Cycle 900 to Laughlin. Tommy K74 identified, climb to flight level
4: 300. 5,200, Tommy K74.
1: I will do, yeah.

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1: Amplified level 270, now 1 Tango Quebec.
2: Shannon, Air France, HRV Delta, hello, 27240, go, let go.
0: Air France 38, Charlie Delta, Shannon, identify, clear to Hertzler 1, Romeo, arrival runway 16, descend to flight level 160.
2: Air
0: France 38 Charlie Delta, re-clear to Tivol.
3: Hello, Air Transat 231, flight level 121, climbing 160 on the station speed, 290 knots or greater. Clear to Resno, climb flight level 300, Air Transat 231.

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2: 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Book code, 6 miles, Ryanair 5, Zulu Victor.
1: Roger.

Southbound December 1 to this TV2 out of 137 now, side level 160 on Lake Incline. Director Older, 5280 Russian Rock, I want to receive the speed back at 290 north, keep up.

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1: No ATC speed restriction until Resno, it sounds that 231, thank you.
2: November 53 Echo Uniform, next report approaching Port Omna.
3: We're approaching Port Omna, November 53 Echo Uniform.
0: France 3, Charlie Delta, contact call for both from the man down the line.
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4: I'm on F52, Victor, descend 3,000 feet, clear to Alice, Sulu 26, report 55.
3: Clear Alice, 26, walk over on F52, Victor.

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1: 105 Zulu Victor, wind 180 degrees at 9 or knots, runway 26 clear to land.
0: Slip land 26, 105 Zulu Victor.
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3: 119.905
2: times flight level 240 direct appear to Dogal.
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2: Dogal, Gemini, 240 for Mach 1, Hotel. Atlanta 231, contact Shannon 134.260.
4: 134.260 at Transat 231.

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1: Number 85 November Victor, clear to pickle.
0: Clear to pickle, November 85 November Victor.

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0: 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Permission to proceed on to runway.
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0: 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Will report vacated.

0: flight number 54, time flight of water is out. I'll back out above. Rock 64,
1: Simpson 43,000 Shannon, identify that check. Clear to enter Shannon control airspace on the climb to flight number 130 to Elbow.
0: Clear to enter Shannon control airspace. Climb flight number 130 to Elbow.
1: Shamrock Wundy Motel, climb to flight number 280.
0: Climbing flight number 280, Shamrock 1 to Motel.

0: 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Classified level 1900.
1: 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Thanks, Victor.
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0: Runner 818, Victor, climb to flight level 290.
1: Out of the 290, on 8-1.
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0: 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Runner 81 Echo November. Request the latest airfield information and weather, please.
1: Runner 81 Echo November, wind 180 degrees, 10 knots, 26 for departure, temperatures 22 degrees, QNH 1018. Expect the Elgux 1 Bravo departure.
0: Elgux 1 Bravo, is there any chance of using runway 08 for departure, or is it any traffic coming in runner 81 Echo November?
1: Still not.
0: Thanks.
2: Shannon, Mayberg, Ray, runner 6 Mike Kilo, descend 6 Mike Kilo, response. Runner 6 Mike Kilo, Shannon, I descend by level 200, tip on it.
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3: Level of 5,700 feet of landing flight 1-2-0, heading 300 degrees.
0: Officer Adam 120 Fox Shannon identified. That check, did you on the heading advise them of your plan there?
3: Yeah, Coast Guard 120 Fox, we will actually need to route to Clew Bay initially. Add on tasking for us, that will be a track of roughly 337 degrees.
0: Coast Guard Adam 120 Fox, resume on navigation to Clew Bay.
3: Thank you, navigation to Blue Bay for Coast Guard 120.
4: Central, this is Echo 270, indicating currently about flight level 80, that's flight level 90, direct to Cuba.
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0: 905, you're right. 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
2: Echo C10-0, would it be possible to C2? Sorry, Dublin, that we're looking for the RNC approach runway 28 in Balgano.
0: RNC approach runway 28 in Balgano, we will advise them.
2: Thank you. Echo C10-0.
0: November 16, November Fox Channel identified. Turn right heading 270, climb to flight level 280.
1: Right 270, climb to flight level 280.

0: Knox Tower in Ottawa, good afternoon. Coast Guard Island 120, Foxtrot.
1: Coast Guard Island 120, Foxtrot, good day.
0: Good day, Coast Guard Island 120, Foxtrot will be operating in the Clew Bay area for a short while. Request your latest weather.
1: Roger, weather wind is 180 degrees at 12 knots. Visibility 10 kilometers, scatter cloud 1,400 feet, broken 1,600, and broken at 1,900 feet. Temperatures plus 22 degrees, 2.19, QNH 1018.
0: Thank you very much. We copy QNH 1018 for Coast Guard Island 120 Foxtrot. Have a good shift.
1: You too. Bye-bye.

0: So Coast Guard 120 Foxtrot, we will need to do an offshore let down looking at the knock weather. So therefore we request our left turn to track 310 degrees.
1: Coast Guard 120 Fox, roger. Fly heading 310.
0: Okay, heading in that case, request heading 305 degrees for Coast Guard 120 Foxtrot.
1: Coast Guard 120 Fox, fly heading 305.
0: Thank you, 305 degrees, Coast Guard 120 Foxtrot.

0: Coast Guard 120 Fox, are you happy to maintain flight number 160 or do you want lower?
1: Yeah, Coast Guard 120 Fox, we will probably be taking lower short after reaching 160. The idea is we will leave control airspace by the fence, operate in the Blue Bay area, and then we will call you once we are climbing back up again.
0: That's all understood. Report when you wish to leave flight level 160.
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0: Good afternoon, this is Charlie from Costa. Currently passing over Bollinger Head towards Abu in the next couple minutes. I get these
1: Security 41 Fox Shannon Control. Shannon Information today, 2-8-1018 hexapascals. I have one item of traffic in your 1 o'clock, 3 miles out, opposite direction, altitude 2,100 feet, unverified.
2: Indicated runway at apron alpha, stop there.
3: NAV 1, understood, and everybody is in, confirm?
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0: Go ahead, Echo 270.
1: Echo 270 Dublin, I'm just wondering, would you be happy to do an RNC approach runway 28, but approach it from ILS runway 10, or would you be tracking south to initiate the RNC 28?
0: We look to go south for the approach, Echo 270.
1: South for the approach, that's copy.
4: And the tower is 41 Fox, that traffic is approaching, is 3 miles in the 1 o'clock now, off direction. Excellent hotel, Mike Golf, Shannon Information.

0: for that at 120 Fox. Do you know how long you've been through, Bay?
1: Coast Atlanta 120 Fox, so probably a total of 20 minutes. We will probably estimate flying around time 140 Fox.
0: That's understood, thank you.

0: confirm Fox Tower approaching as he through and we'll
1: look at the manifest Fox. 34 and Fox, but flight plan temporarily close to time 1350. Goodbye.
0: 21, 34 and Fox Tower.

0: Coast 120 Foxtrot, we have left controlled airspace. We will be operating in the Glu Bay area between 1,000 and 1,500 feet, and we will call you again when ready for climb and resuming navigation to Bolan.
1: Coast 120 Foxtrot, left all traffic, no known traffic to effect.
0: No known traffic to effect, Coast 120 Foxtrot.

0: 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Mill on 122.0.
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3: Rescue 5 Tower, proceed on.
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1: Corp. 7 Victor, Shannon, I identified Peter Tulsa, climb to flight level 230.
0: Climb to flight level 230, direct to Tulsa. 7 Victor, thank you.

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0: Channel information, Coast Guard Island 120 Foxtrot. Complete loop A, unable due to weather. So request climb inbound for more like flight level 190 in accordance with weather.
1: Coast Guard 120 Foxtrot, Roger, clear to enter Shannon controlled airspace. On the climb to flight level 190 direct Molak.
0: Thank you, climb to flight level 190 on track Molak. Clear to enter controlled airspace on the climb to Coast Guard Island 120 Foxtrot.
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3: Every back is correct, and start approved with the marshaler.
2: Approved with the marshaler, thanks, run 81, Lincoln November.
1: Coast Guard Island 120 Foxtrot, here to enter Shannon controlled airspace on the climb to flight level 190 to Molak.
0: Thank you, climb to level 190 to Molak, here to enter controlled airspace on the climb to Coast Guard Island 120 Foxtrot.
1: Coast Guard Island 120 Foxtrot, squawk again.
0: And identify Coast Guard 120 Foxtrot.
1: Coast Guard Island 120 Foxtrot, you are identified, and will you be staying on the flight plan? Going up to that point up in Scottish and then back down again, is that the plan?
0: That is the plan. When coordinating with Scottish, yeah, first of all, our ETA for Molak is going to be around 1415, and the idea is we'll again leave control airspace via descent, operate low level, and then fly them back out again, routing down south towards Scottish.
1: Understood, we'll pass it.
0: Thank you.
1: When I send Victor Victor, climb to flight level 290.
4: Climb to level 290, send Victor Victor.

0: Tower Gadeo, runway 701, descending flight level 220 in that inland.
1: Runway 701, Shannon, identified. Descend to flight level 140.
0: Descend flight level 140, runway 701.
2: Okay, 7585,
1: Shamrock 58, Papa Town, identify. Descent flight level 170.
2: Descent flight level 170, Shamrock 58.

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0: Runway 81 Echo November, ready for departure.
1: Runway 81 Echo November, wind 220 degrees, 8 knots, runway 08, clear for takeoff.
0: Runway 08, clear for takeoff, runway 81 Echo November.

0: 701,
1: we'll ask Kerry. Adam 120, Fox contact Scottish 127, decimal 275.
0: Thank you. Over to Scottish 127, decimal 275. Just got on at the 120, Fox contact.
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0: 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Good day.
1: 119.075, Runner 81 Echo November. Have a good day. Shannon, good afternoon, Runner 81 Echo November, passing 2,800, climbing flight level 90 on the Tough 21 Alpha, Squawk 5155.
2: Runner 81 Echo November, Shannon, identified. Climbing flight level 230 to Bolton.
1: Climbing flight level 230, direct to Bolton, Runner 81 Echo November.
3: Shannon, Shannon, 9 Kilo November, passing flight level 141, climbing flight level 160, and we're directed to Zero. Flight level 300, Shamrock, 9 Kilo November. Direct to Revenue, Shamrock, 9 Kilo November.

0: Runway 701, continue to descend to flight level 60, Shannon transition level. Runway 81, Echo November, climb to flight level 290.
1: Plus level 290, 81, Echo November.

0: 9 Kilo November, did you get that new channel there?
1: Negative, Shamrock 9, clear November. Okay, continue to Revenue for now, and welcome to Shamrock 9 Kilo November.

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1: 34630, good day, runway 4-1-2.
0: Right. Shamrock 9, Kilo November, you're clear to Revenue, then Delta.
2: Revenue, then Delta, Shamrock 9, Kilo November, that clearance is in now, we'll get back to you in a second.

0: Tower 25 in the apron, permission to cross the runway to Golf.
1: Rescue 5 Tower, proceed across.
0: Proceed across, report vacated, rescue 5.

0: Center Delta 155, are you vacating 143 climbing 150160?
1: Rescue Fox, copy.
0: All right, climb unrestricted flight for 220 and direct to rest note, Delta 155 heavy.

0: gentlemen, this is November Golf, passing out 305, descending to 10 high speed, thank you.
1: Right, I see November Golf, channel control, good afternoon, identified.
2: Channel control, hello, runway 8 Delta, passing for both 293, descending to both 220 and Mulfanis.
1: Rainer 8 Yankee Delta, channel control, good afternoon, identified, descend flight level 200.
2: Descend flight level 200, Rainer 8 Yankee Delta.
1: Ryanair 8 Victor Papa, channel control, good afternoon, identified, continue descent to flight level 140, clear to Barney.
3: Descent level 140,
1: Ryanair 8 Yankee Delta, change of plans from Dublin to New York, increase speed 320 knots.
2: Increase speed 320 knots, Ryanair 8 Yankee Delta.
1: Ryanair 3 November Golf, before she views the change of plans with Dublin, can you now reduce the speed 270 knots or less?
4: Shannon, good day, Shamrock 76 Kilo, climbing flight level 160, passing out level 110, heading up 202.
1: Shamrock 76 Kilo, Shannon Control, good afternoon, identified. On your heading, climb unrestricted to flight level 240.
4: On our heading, climb unrestricted to flight level 240, Shamrock 76
1: Kilo. Delta 155, continue climb to flight level 260.
5: Continue flying flight level 260, Delta 155.
4: Shannon, good day, this is Shamrock 9S9, we're just out of 140 for 160, sir.
6: Time flight level 240, direct to revenue, Shamrock 9S9.

0: 3 November Golf, continue to reduce the speed now 250 knots or less.
1: 250 or less, or anything or else.
0: Shamrock 989, continue climb to flight level 300.
2: Climb flight level 300, Shamrock 989.

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0: 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Shamrock 76 Kilo, continue climb flight level 300.
2: Continue climb flight level 300, Shamrock 76 Kilo.

0: 76 Kilo. You can resume on navigation to Tuvan, Tango Uniform Victor Echo November, then Lasno.
1: Okay, on navigation to Tuvan, Tango Uniform Victor Echo November, then Lasno, Shamrock, 76 Kilo.
0: Charlie 285, stop your climb flight level 170.
1: Stop climb flight level 170, Charlie 285.

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1: 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Charlie 205.
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0: 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Bye-bye. Shamrock 76 Kilo, contact Shannon 134.630. Bye-bye.
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0: Good afternoon, INR5. November 2, 220
1: in Bangkok. INR5, 6 November Juliet, China Control, good afternoon, identified. Continue descent to flight level 120, clear to Gilog.
0: Wait, it's not very good. 120 on your Gilog, thank you, INR5, 6 November 2.

0: Charlie 285, Shannon.
1: Hi, hey, Charlie 285.
0: Just wondering if you've been in contact with Shannon for your oceanic clearance, yes?
1: Negative, Charlie 285.
0: No problem. You can advise when you're ready to talk to them, and do you have the frequencies for them?
1: Negative. We're ready to contact them now, Charlie 285.
0: Charlie 285, Shannon Raja, on your second set, you can call them on frequency 127.650. You might be too low for that one, though, so if you can't get any comms, it'll be 124.175.
1: So 127.650, I'm stating that 124.175, Charlie 285, on box 2.
0: Hey, friend, you can advise when you proceed for clearance.
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3: Shannon, good afternoon. Logan 36, Bravo Lima, approaching Rubex, flight level 140, squawk 6202. Space, flight level 140, on track character, Logan 36, Bravo Lima.
1: Charlie 285, descend climb to flight level 180.
0: Charlie 285, climb to flight level 180.
1: Climb flight level 180, Charlie 285.
4: That's not already empty, descend Bravo Lima, 0-0, correct.
0: Ryan O3, good day, Bravo, Shannon Patrol, good afternoon, identified. I've actually no further traffic to affect, so you can call Dublin, frequency 135.1655. Logan 36 Bravo Lima, you're now re-cleared, direct to the Delta Lima 107.
3: Clear, direct Delta Lima 107, Logan 36 Bravo Lima.

0: Ryanair 521, Whiskey Shannon Control, good afternoon, identified. Continue descent to flight level 100.
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0: Ryanair 56 November Juliet, continue to plan to flight level 80.
1: I'll continue this on the 80 Ryanair 56 Juliet.
0: Ryanair 56 November Juliet, you can call Shannon approach frequency 121.405. Bye bye.
1: 21405, we'll be approaching Ryanair 56 Juliet. Thank you. Bye bye.
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1: 135, Logan 36 Bravo Lima, request descent.
0: Logan 36 Bravo Lima, descent to flight level 80.
1: Send flight level 80, Logan 36 Bravo Lima.

0: 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Your radar service terminates. Bye.
1: 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Cheerio, Logan 36 Bravo Lima.

0: Roger, I agree. That's Cyber Ruben, Air
1: France 57 Delta Bravo, Shannon Control, good afternoon. Identified. Fine, unrestricted to flight level 230, clear direct Norla.
0: Cyber 230, respond to Norla, Air France 57 Delta Bravo.

0: 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This is the Ryanair 1 Uniform Papa. We're estimating Expo time 1502 and requesting your latest airfield information.
1: Ryanair 1 for Christian, Ryanair 1 Uniform Papa, weather wind 190 degrees at 9 knots, visibility 10 kilometres, few cloud 1400, scattered 1700 feet and broken at 2500, temperatures 22 degrees, dew point 18, QNH is 1018, expect Isla Sulu runway 26.
0: Isla Sulu runway 26, QNH 1018, Ryanair 1 Uniform Papa, thank you very much, speak to you soon.
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3: Roger, understood. And descent flight level 80 initially. Current weather, wind is 210 degrees, 11 knots, 10 kilometres. Few cloud, 1,400. Scattered, 1,700, and broken at 2,500 feet. Temperatures plus 22, dew point 18, QNH 1018.
2: That's all copied. We're descending level 80 and QNH is 1018. That's 1 minute.

0: 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Shannon Foxtrot,
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3: 5,000 feet, QNH 1018, and report localizer, established 26. 521 meters.

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1: Ryan RC 976, channel control, good afternoon, identified. Climb to flight level 130, clear direct Bamba.
0: Papa Papa, flight level 130, right now, 2976.
1: Ryan RC 976, please confirm your passing flight level.
0: Passing flight level 48 for 130, now, right now, 2976.
1: Check, thank you. Advanced 57 Delta Bravo, contact Shannon, 134.630, the right.
2: 4630,
1: Ryanair 9634, continue to send to flight level 140.
3: Addison 140,
4: Ryanair 1 Uniform Papa, descend,
1: Ryanair 1 Uniform Papa, Shannon Control, good afternoon, identified, standby for level change.

0: Plane, Air 1 Uniform Papa, continue to descend to flight level 140.
1: Descend to flight level 140, right now, 1 Uniform Papa.
0: Ryanair 2976, no ATC speed restrictions, continue climb to flight level 230.
1: Ryanair
0: 9634, continue to climb to flight level 80.
1: Continue to descend back to Ryanair 9.

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1: Go ahead, Charlie 285.
0: Charlie 285, just in case I lose comms with you as you track further west, you can have a top cover frequency 132.150.
1: Establish inbound on localizer runway 521.
2: Runway 521 with you, cleared Isla Sulu runway 26, report 5 miles.
1: Clear for ILS 26, report 5 miles on FS 21.
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0: RXI indicate on Alpha Romeo 6 Company, my third stop. That forward plane at touchdown passenger 6, indicate on the north of the passenger.
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1: 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Thank you, bye-bye.
0: Ryanair 1 Uniform Papa, continue to descend to flight level 100.
1: Descend flight level 100, Ryanair 1 Uniform Papa.

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3: November 5-3, Echo Uniform, channel information, good day, QNH is 1018, hexapascal, no traffic suspect, and you can report approaching Ebony.
2: Okay, 1018, hexapascal, no traffic suspect, we're approaching Ebony, November 5-3, Echo Uniform.
4: Minor 521, Whiskey Wind, 200 degrees, 10 knots, runway 26, clear to land.
5: This is Switzerland, manifest one week.

0: Good afternoon, 77 in Lima, final flight number 160 with a 362, 90 knots or more.
1: 77 in Lima, Sonic Control, this afternoon, identified. Continue climb to flight level 240.
0: Okay, climb flight level 240, Sonic Control.
1: Ryanair, one uniform, Papa, contact Sonic Tower, 130, decimal 705, your radar service terminates. Bye-bye.
0: 130705, Ryanair, 130, Papa, thank you.
2: Sonic Control, 777, starting, passing flight level 149, passing flight level 160, please see you.
1: Tamrock 77 Charlie, Sonic Control, good afternoon, identified. Continue climb to flight level 240 and you can make speed 290 or less.
2: Okay, continue climb flight level 240 and speed 290 or less, Tamrock 77 Charlie.
0: Canada 34 on Foxtrot, north of Monaco, now we don't move back to west.
3: 34 on Foxtrot, that's copy. Do you have an estimate for Western?
0: He's doing a little bit of work on the way, but estimate time will be 1.
3: Unreadable estimate again.
0: Out of time, 1600,
2: that
0: is copied, thank you.
1: 77 Charlie Shannon.
2: Just for planning at last, so are we expecting to go direct to Nipper?
1: Shamrock 77 Charlie, I'd expect you'd be getting a turn before then, but just don't have that just yet for the traffic inbound.
2: Okay, no problem, Shamrock 77 Charlie.
1: Shamrock 78 Lima, climb to flight level 290.
4: You're wrong in a second. Right at a side 12 mission.
1: Control, good afternoon, identified. Continue to send flight level 80.
0: Continue to send flight 80, come on, please.
1: Channel 77 Charlie, climb flight level 370.
2: Channel 77 Charlie, climb flight level 370.

0: Binary 1 Uniform, Papa Dixie, descend altitude 5,000 feet. Connacht United 1018, report localizer established 26.
1: 5,000 feet, Unit 1018, report localizer established, Binary 1 Uniform, Papa.
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0: Sharon information, number 53 Echo Uniform. We'd like to close the flight plan now and continue with onward speed.
1: November 53 Echo Uniform, flight plan close at time 1500. Have a good day.
0: Thank you very much. 53 Echo Uniform, flight plan close. Good day.
2: Sunrock 77 Charlie, resume our navigation to Mapag, Mike Alpha, Papa Alpha Golf, then Lazno.
3: Okay, hold up to the Mapag and then Lazno, Sunrock 77 Charlie.
4: Hello, Ryder, Sunrock 0 Bravo, sending level 2000.
2: Ryanair 797, correction, Ryanair 79 Sierra Bravo, trying to control ground, identified.

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1: Ryan 06 Charlie November, Shannon Patrol, good afternoon, identify descent to flight level 200.
0: Shannon 200, Ryan 06 Charlie November.
1: Shamrock 77 Charlie, contact Shannon 134, decimal 630, bye.
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1: Shamrock 78 Lima, contact Shannon 134, decimal 630, bye bye.
0: 134-630, Shannon 78 Lima, bye bye.

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2: 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Coast Guard Ireland, 120, Foxtrot with you. Squawking 0204, flight level 140 on course, TADEX. Squawk is 2021, Coast Guard Ireland, 120, Foxtrot.

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1: And Shannon, Coast Island 120 Foxtrot updated mission profile if you're ready to copy. Okay, Coast Guard 120 Foxtrot, we will give another attempt to search Clue Bay. For that we will need an ILS approaches cloud break procedure at Connacht Airport, and the idea is then to proceed visually from there, VFR out to Clue Bay. We will then, after that, resume IFR to new destination, Cork. Director Hexpo for Coast Guard Ireland 120 Foxtrot, thank you. And I'll stand by for Hexpo estimate.
2: Miles Runner 1 Uniform Papa.
3: Runner 1 Uniform Papa, wind 210 degrees at 10 knots, runway 26 clear to land.
2: 26 clear to land, Runner 1 Uniform Papa.
1: And stand by short, Coast Guard 120 Foxtrot, go ahead.

0: Shannon, good afternoon. Flag Island 69 November, descending flight level 200. Good afternoon.
1: Flag Island 69 November, Shannon Patrol, good afternoon, identified.
0: Thank you.
1: Shamrock 851, clear direct to us, descend to flight level 100.
0: Direct to us, descend to flight level 100.

0: front of Ronin from Papa from the end, back traffic at Alpha Stand 3.
1: From the end, back track Alpha Stand 3, you're on Ronin from Papa.
2: Hotel Tango, Shannon Control, good afternoon, identified, continue to descend to flight level 100.
3: Global climb back level 300 unrestricted, Tango, Shannon Control, good afternoon.

0: Charlotte Tower, good afternoon. Ryanair 201 Mike on box 2, requesting the latest weather.
1: Ryanair 201 Mike, weather wind 180 degrees at 9 or knots, visibility 10 kilometres, few cloud 1,500, scattered 1,900, broken at 2,300 feet, temperatures 22, dew point 18, QNH is at 1018. Expect ILS Zulu 26.
0: Very much copied with QNH 1018. Ryanair 201 Mike, see you soon. And just for information, we have PRMs but no fuel required.
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2: 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Bye.
3: Cork Approach 119-9905, and it's 12 Tango.

0: November 7, 3 November 7, 3 4 0,
1: Echo. Rainer 93 Bravo November 7, control, good afternoon, identified. Continue descent to flight level 140, confirm your passing flight level.
0: Descent to flight level 140, passing flight level 340, Rainer 93 Bravo November.
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0: Hello again, Ryanair 201 Mike. We are passing 147, descending flight level 100 on track. Expo 27 miles from.
1: Ryanair 201 Mike, all copy, thank you, and continue descent now to 5,000 feet. QNH is 1018, report localized established runway 26.
0: Descending 5,000 feet, QNH 1018, and we'll go, Ryanair 201 Mike.
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0: San Hello, someone tell us that's my
1: 7 Delta Mike, Channel Control this afternoon identified. Continue to send flight level 170.
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1: Ryanair, 7 Juliet, Yankee, Channel Control, good afternoon. Climb unrestricted flight level 230, confirm this walk.
0: Climb unrestricted flight level 230, walking 5175, Ryanair, 7 Juliet, Yankee.
1: Radar contact, thank you.
0: Shannon, good afternoon, yellow armor to 7, descending, passing level 1338, descending level 240, inbound Dubai.
1: KLM 1127, Shannon Control, good afternoon, identified, continue descent to flight level 100.
0: Continue descent level 100, yellow armor to 7. Shannon,
2: good afternoon, it's Shannon 67, make November passing flight level 117, climb level 150, find the deck off.
0: Good, it's full desk, this time's at 300, thank you, Channel 6, make the member.

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0: Shamrock 7 Echo Golf, Shannon Control, good afternoon, identified. Continue climb to flight level 330, clear direct jet
2: please. Flight level 330,
3: direct jet please, Shamrock 7 Echo. 201 Mike, descend 3,000 feet, cleared Isla Sulu 26, report 5 miles.
1: 3,000 feet, cleared Isla Sulu 26, and we'll go right there, 201 Mike.
2: Flight level 310, Shamrock 7 Echo.

0: Lower Southern Ryanair 1 Uniform Delta, climbing flight level 190, direct keep up.
1: Ryanair 1 Uniform Delta, Shannon Patel, good afternoon, identified. Climb unrestricted flight level 310, confirm your passing flight level.
0: Climb unrestricted flight level 310, passing flight level 190.
1: 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KLM 1127, Shannon.
2: Would there be any chance for us to land the runway 34 in course?
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Shaw, Control Coast Guard 120 Foxtrot, standing by descent. Descent flight level 100, Coast Guard Island 120 Foxtrot.

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0: 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Coast Guard, Island 120, Foxtrot with you. Passing a flight rule 130, descending a flight rule 100 to Expo QNH. Received for 1018.
1: Irish Coast Guard Ireland 120 Fox, continue to Expo Isla Sulu 1026, descend flight level 80.
0: Descend flight level 80, continue to Expo for the Isla Sulu runway 26. Coast Guard 120 Foxtrot, and the idea is to use the ILS as cloud break and then proceed at around 1,500 feet to the west to leave the zone in the direction of Clew Bay.
1: I'll copy, thank you. Runway 201 Mike, wind is 1900 degrees, 8 knots, runway 26, clear to land.
2: Clear to land, runway 26, right, 201 Mike.
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1: And Coast Guard 120 Foxtrot, we are on the 057 radial, distance of 26 nautical miles, and we are happy to take the send via Hexpo with a procedure crossing Hexpo 70 above.
0: Coast Guard Ireland 120 Fox, descend altitude 5,000 feet, QNH 1018, report localized, established.
1: Thank you very much, descend 5,000 feet, QNH 1018. And report, localized, established, Coast Guard Ireland 120 Foxtrot.
0: Runner 201 Mike from the end, backtrack for Cade Alpha, stand 1 Lima.
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1: Go ahead, Charlie 285.
0: Charlie 285, okay, for your Oceanic, you can now call Shannon, frequency 132.150,
1: fine. Shannon, frequency 132.150, good evening, Charlie 285.

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1: Coast Guard Island 120 Fox, cleared ILS approach on 86, report 5 miles.
0: Make it clear the ILS 26, report 5 miles, Coast Guard 120 Foxtrot.
1: Affirm, you can advise if you wish to close your IFR flight plan before that time. You can keep me advised. Current cloud base, few 2,700, broken 3,200.
0: Thank you, we cover that. Coast Guard 120 Foxtrot, in that case we'll probably take 2,000 feet out of the zone to the west.
1: Understood.

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1: Ryanair 177 ahead, Johnny Control, good day, identified, continue climb unrestricted, flight level 290.
0: Continue unrestricted climb, flight level 290, Ryanair 177 ahead, requesting 37.

0: Fernando, run the CC to the Zulu. We are on level 152 for level 190, which is better.
1: C3 Juliet Zulu, Shannon Control Cadet, identify, continue assignment, shifted to flight level 270.
0: Flight level 270, Ryanair, C3 Juliet Zulu.

0: estimate to probably climb again at around time 1600.
1: Okay, all copy, thank you. We will advise Shannon, and you can advise the boundary outbound.
0: Thank you very much for reporting the boundary outbound for Coast Guard 120, Foxtrot.
2: Flight level 150, and say again, squawk. Roger, maintain flight level 110 and reach.
3: Maintain flight level 110 on reach.
2: Right, at 33 Juliet Zulu, contact Shannon Control 134-630. Right, at 33 Juliet Zulu.
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2: 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Identified in your time, unrestricted, flight level 230.
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2: 6, level 230, runway 1500. 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
4: 1018, just an empty for approximation service, but we're inbound to Amstona Heliport, just north of Dublin, International Golf Golf Hotel, Echo Romeo.
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2: QNH 1018 Hectopascal, Scorpion 2021, Coast Guard 120 Foxtrot, position 1.5 miles east of Castle Bar, 2000 feet, QNH 1018, route into the Blue Bay area, western part, for a pollution.

0: 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Once complete, we will be looking for IFR clearance to Cork.
1: Booker Adam 120 Foxtrot Shannon information, that's all copy, thank you. No known traffic to effect, and you can report when leaving the area.
0: Thank you very much, Coast Alpha 120 Foxtrot, and we expect to be ready for flight again around on the hour. Coast Guard 120 Foxtrot.
1: All copy, thank you.

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1: Roger, clear to Liverpool via the Elgox 1 Bravo, flight level 90, squawk 5172.
0: Red Level 4, Elgox 1 Bravo, flight level 90, squawk 5172, Ryanair, 35 Kilo Yankee.
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0: 35 Kilo Yankee, request that install, please.
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0: Start approved with the marshaler, 35 Kilo Yankee.
2: 316, shouting, continue down flight level 320.
3: Climb flight level 320, 9310.

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0: 134-660, Rider 1565, over.
1: Shadow Rider 5006,
0: standing flight over 200, skipper.
1: Rider 5006, standing still today, identified, continue descent, flight level 80.
0: Flight level 80, Rider 5006.

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3: Windsor Hotel, Papalima, standing information, Northern QNH 1018, 6 above south.

0: Uniform 7, good day to you. Identify, continue descent to flight level 140.
1: Continue descent to flight level 140, Runway 6X, Air Uniform, thanks.

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1: Shannon Alpha Romeo, Shannon Control, good day. Identified system passing level.
0: 9 Alpha Romeo out of 137. Climb level 280, Shannon Sign Alpha Romeo.
2: Shannon Hello, section 4257, descending to level 270 and 3250.
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0: 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Do you read? Echo India Hotel, Papa Lima, send an information. Do you read?
1: Echo India Hotel, Papa Lima, I read. Send one. We're just on a flight down here from Newton Ayers to Balibari, and the current position is 6 hours from miles northwest of Bagatani, Falcon 2615.
0: Echo India Hotel, Papa Lima, Northern QNH 1018, hectopascal. Connacht, do have traffic to depart shortly. Confirm you will remain clear of Connacht's airspace.

0: 435 Romeo, report to speed Dublin 135, 1655.
1: Standing at air on 69 Kilo Fox, you climbing 1602, INRAP passing 121.
0: Standing 69 Kilo Fox, standing control, good ACU, identified. What's the request level?
1: Tower 5 and 240, anything up to us, right here in 69 Kilo Fox.
0: 69 Kilo Fox, roger, continue on flight level 240.
2: Information, standing QNH 1018, Hexapascal.
1: 1018, just leaving the Nimrod zone there, and route to Arnlow, and Wicklow, ETA 30 minutes.
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0: 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Right, trap line up 26, Ryanair 35 Kilo Yankee.
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0: minor 6 extra uniform, descend flight level 90. 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Goodbye.
5: Runway 35 Kilo Yankee, wind is 190 degrees, 11 knots. Runway 26, clear for takeoff.
0: Runway 26, clear for takeoff, runway 35 Kilo Yankee.
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4: Echo India Hotel, Papa Lima is 5 miles north of Ballinamore and request zone transit, please. Echo India Hotel, Papa Lima.
5: Echo India Hotel, Papa Lima, remain clear of the zone for the moment, please. Connacht QNH is 1018, report the zone boundary inbound.
4: 1018 and Space Sierra Control Air Station report zone boundary inbound. Echo India Hotel, Papa Lima.
5: Runner 80 Kilo Papa, weather wind is 190 degrees, 11 knots, 26 for departure. Temperatures plus 22 degrees, QNH is 1018.
6: All copy, thank you. Runner 80 Kilo Papa.
7: Runner 90 Sierra Kilo, QNH 1018. Clearance back to Birmingham, please.
5: 93 Sierra Kilo, clear to Birmingham via the Elcox 1 Bravo, flight level 90, squawk 5174.
7: Squawking 5174, Elcox 1 Bravo, flight level 90, thank you, Ryanair 93 Sierra Kilo.
5: Good back, that's correct.
0: One continue to flight level 28.
1: Back on level 280, Shamrock 119.

0: 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And we request flying flyable 130 on course Kuro.
1: Coast Guard 120, Foxtrot, Shannon, good to you again. And here again, Shannon, Kuro, Lesbury, flight level 130 on track to Kuro.
0: Thank you very much. Continue climb, flight level 130 on course Kuro. Safe and control airspace on the climb. Or Coast Guard 120, Foxtrot.
2: Hi, Shannon. Very good afternoon, Ryanair 35 Kilo Yankee. We're passing flight level 60, climbing flight level 90 on the Elgok departure from Knock, and we're squawking 5172. Thanks, climb flight level 150 and direct now to both from Ryanair 35 Kilo Yankee.
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4: Proceed across, rescue 5.

0: on your 80 kilopapa. Which is heavy can we expect for our departure?
1: Ryanair 80 kilopapa, expect the Alcox 1 Bravo for departure.
0: Alcox 1 Bravo, thank you, Ryanair 80 kilopapa.

0: 35 Kilo Yankee, continue press heading, climb flight level 270.
1: Continue press heading, climb flight level 270, runner 35 Kilo Yankee.

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2: That's understood and approved. You can route towards Tubbercurry now. I have a couple of items to departure from O26 shortly. So Tubbercurry and then Foxford, not above 2,000 feet, to remain north of Foxford at all times.
3: That's counted the clear center and remain north of Tubbercurry and Foxford at all times, not above 2,000.
2: Roger.
0: Decimal 260, son.
4: 134.260 with the heading, right there, 35 Kilo, Yankee Shalom.

0: 好嘞。
1: Runner 93 Sierra Kilo, stand 1 Mirror, crest, stop,
0: occur. Runner 93 Sierra Kilo, stop, approved with the marshaller. Stop, approved with the marshaller, thank you, runner 93 Sierra Kilo.

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1: Yeah, 423 Romeo, Shanty Control, identified. Turn left heading 100, climb to federal 90.
0: Left heading 100 degrees, climb level 90, Ryanair 423 Romeo.
2: Equinia Hotel Papa Lima Tower, traffic information for you is the AirMed 02 leaving Sligo zone shortly. He's still with there and moving towards Ballyhadrine on a priority mission.
0: Copy that, Equinia Hotel Papa Lima, we'll look out for the traffic.
2: And what's your current altitude?
0: Current altitude is 1500 feet.
2: Roger, understood, thank you.
3: Jake Kelly 9, Shannon information.
2: Hotel Papa Lima, what's your distance now from Tobacurry?
0: The distance from Tobacurry is 12 nautical miles, and Quinty Hotel Papa Lima.
2: Roger.
4: Executive 9, go readability 4, sorry.
3: Executive 9, channel information, Roger. New squawk for Dublin is 0434.
4: 0434, Executive 9.
3: Yeah, and Dublin information is available now, 118 decimal 5. Correct?
4: 118 decimal 5, thank you, man.
1: Ryanair 423 Romeo on the heading climb to level 230.
0: On the heading climb level 230, I need 64 Ryanair 420.
1: Ryanair 423 Romeo, 3 speed.
0: Thank you.
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2: 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Right. Farms, our site is about 1 mile to the west of Ballyhadreen. We are priority Airman 02.
3: Airman 02, roger, clear direct to your site in Ballyhadreen and our west off. I have no traffic defect to you other than a C-42 light aircraft transiting via Tobacurry and Foxford, routing towards the west. Last reported altitude was 1,500 feet, approximately 10 miles to the east of Tobacurry.
2: Copy that traffic, we'll keep an eye out and clear into the zone to our site, and we remain below 1,000 feet. 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
3: Roger, thank you. Report the boundary inbound.
2: We'll go boundary inbound next, Airman 02.
4: Shang Patrol identified,

0: contact there, Met 02, we're zone boundary inbound.
1: Met 02, roger, report to finals for your landing site. Current wind at the field is 200 degrees at 7 knots.
0: We'll report to landing site next there, Met 02.
1: Runner 93 Sierra Kilo, wind is 200 degrees, 7 knots. Runway 26, clipper takeoff.
2: Runway 26, clipper takeoff, runner 93 Sierra Kilo.

93 Sierra Kilo passing 4900 Kramer to flight level 90 on the Algoritz 1 Bravo. So climb to 190, Skulking 5174 at 93 Sierra Kilo. It's Rubble, thank you, and 93 Sierra Kilo.

0: 8 Euro Kilo Papa, QNH 118, request clearance to Faro.
1: Runner 8 Euro Kilo Papa, clear to Faro via the Elgox 1 Bravo, flight level 90, squawk 5407.
0: Elgox 1 Bravo departure, on flight level Lander 0, squawk 5407, and at 8 Euro Kilo Papa.
1: Affirm, Reebok is correct. Earliest airborne is 3-5, if you're aware of that.
0: 3-5, earliest airborne, right at 8 Euro Kilo Papa.
1: I won't be able to bring your flight plan forward. If you need to bring it forward, you have to contact your company.
0: That's copy. Thank you very much.

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1: MR02, Tower, roger. You can advise the level of airborne.
0: Link away, MR02.
2: One call, Southwest Mexico identified. GFS heading flaps of 7280 unrestricted.
3: 5280 unrestricted, front heading is radar heading of 275, come on, 1 call, Southwest.
2: Target 0 Alpha, Chase Tango, Tango, 320 Buddha. GFS 3 Echo Tango, Shango, identified, center of 7200.
3: That's over 200, my 523, thanks.
4: Heading climb to level 230. Heading climb to level 230 on 930 kilos.

0: Very good. Evening Cinema 3, thank you, 2,285 and 5,385. Have a good day.
1: Cinema 38, Yankee Shank, Florida, it's five times unrestricted to 7110, clear to enter.
0: Third time, time unrestricted by level 110, and this is enter to Cinema 3, thank you.
2: Ryanair and Queen 3, Sierra Kilo, Shannon, I'm testing the backup transmitter, how do you read? Ryanair 93 Sierra Kilo, Shannon.
3: Dad?
2: Yeah, I'm testing the backup transmitter. How do you read?
3: 5x5 Ryanair 93 Sierra Kilo.
2: Yeah, you too, Rosa. Thanks.
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3: Climb level 250 on the 930 Kilo.
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2: 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Northern QNH 1018, take a fast dial. There is traffic southwest, it doesn't count, so give me a call if you can as you approach Longford for a temporary flight time closure.
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4: Alpha 11-230, Shema
1: 2. Shema 1, Golf Alpha, report heading to Shannon Control, 134, decimal 260.
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6: North of Foxford.
7: I report north of Foxford, I come in your telephone.
6: And are you going to come down then from the Foxford area outside the zone to your landing, sir?
7: Affirm, I'll give you a call when I'm on finals for Bolivar, and I come in your telephone.
6: Roger, understood. And is there's a flight plan in the system, confirm?
7: Flight plan in the system, yes. I come in your telephone.
6: Roger.

0: 131, China 3, 312, Bravo, do Signal, head mid side back. Okay, and just set me back the transmitter, I can
1: read. 5, I've done the ground for about 5 minutes there. I've a plan in then for about 5 minutes.
0: Passes 1600, we can push that back to you, no worries. Call again, airborne, thanks for the help.
2: 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Tango 7960, climb to flight level 290.
0: Flight level 290.
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1: Athletic off the uniform, go ahead.
0: Yeah, I'm painting the signal just slightly west of the old Galway aerodrome. Low level, just be about 1,000 feet, slow moving, heading west.
1: I'll copy that, athletic off the uniform.
2: At 80 Kilo Papa, request startup.
3: Runner 80 Kilo Papa, start approved with the marshaller.
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0: 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Continue SC. Unrestricted to flight number 230.
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0: Scanning information, Echo Charlie Delta Golf Mike, 5 miles west of Abbey Shore, will be operating over Loch Reef for the next 20 minutes, request information.
1: Echo Charlie Delta Golf Mike, Scan information, roger. The Air Force helicopter should be just touching down in Longford as we speak. Other than that, nothing known to effect. Northern QNH, 1018, have to pass down.
0: 1018, Echo Charlie Delta Golf Mike, I'm on the party.
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2: Equinity Hotel Papa Lima Tower.
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2: Roger, are you clear of the zone?
3: I'm just north of Foxford now at the moment, yes, and I can descend now to 1,000 feet. Equinity Hotel Papa Lima.
2: Hotel Papa Lima, roger, I have traffic rolling off Route 26 shortly. Remain clear of the extended stub to the west, and you can advise closing your flight plan. Wind is 220 degrees at 9 or not.
3: That's a copy, that. Equinity Hotel Papa Lima, I'll remain under 1,000 feet going into that area. Equinity Hotel Papa Lima.
2: Thank you. Runner 80 Kilo Papa, wind is 220 degrees at 9 or knots. Runway 26, clear for takeoff.
4: Runway 26, clear for takeoff. Runner 80 Kilo Papa, bye, thanks.
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1: Okay, squawk 2624. Couple of items. There's light aircraft over in Galway. He's heading back up to Weston shortly. There's another guy operating around Lockerie north of Athlone, and the Air Force helicopter is currently on the ground in Longford. When you have it, take a time estimate for that, for all this Belfast.
0: Okay, should we get our boundary at 5 past the hour and Belfast at 20 past the hour? Top of the traffic. Strike track up and it's over at Athlone, but we'll be cleaned up.
1: And a collision, Roger.
2: Shannon Patrol, 93 Charlie, 1190, you might be close. 93 Charlie, Shannon Patrol, identify Shannon 7230.
1: Climb level 2, 3 0, good night, Charlie. And it's
0: Bob,
1: bye bye.
2: Shannon Control, good afternoon, Ryanair 80 Kilo Papa, we are passing 4,000 feet, climbing flight level 90, on El Gux, 1 Bravo departure. Take off at level 230, squawk identity, Ryanair

0: 93 Charlie, can I check that over 240?
1: Flight type over 240, 93 Charlie.
0: Tango standby, I have crossing traffic below, climbing 1,000 feet below your speed level.
2: Roger.
3: What's your distance to run?
2: I'm just overhead the field now at the moment, I just checked the wind direction there, so yeah, that's where I am now, I can just stop in.
3: Are you happy for me to close your plan now?
2: Yes, please, thanks for all your help today, I can just stop in.
3: You're very welcome, and the flight plan is closed 1638, we will advise Shannon. And current wind at the field is 180 degrees at 8 knots. Bye bye.
2: Copy that. Bye bye. Thanks for.
0: 2 7 0. Flight 2 7 0. 9 2 7 0. 9 2 7 0. 9 2 7 0. 9 2 7 0. 9 2 7 0. 9 2 7 0. 9 2 7 0. 9 2 7 0. 9 2 7 0. 9 2 7 0. 9 2 7 0. 9 2 7 0. 9 2 7 0. 9 2 7 0. 9 2 7 0. 9 2 7 0. 9 2 7 0. 9 2 7 0. 9 2 7 0. 9 2 7 0. 9 2 7 0. 9 2 7 0. 9 2 7 0. 9 2 7 0. 9 2 7 0. 9 2 7 0. 9 2 7 0. 9 2 7 0. 9 2 7 0. 9 2 7 0. 9 2 7 0. 9 2 7 0. 9 2 7 0. 9 2 7 0. 9 2 7 0. 9 2 7 0. 9 2 7 0. 9 2 7 0. 9 2 7 0. 9 2 7 0. 9

0: Queen Eagle 54, we're about 2,000 feet. We're going to route back to Western by a forward guard.
1: Well, can you use on send information, Roger? As I said earlier, there's a light aircraft operating north of Athlone, around Loch Lee direction. We'll be there for another 15 minutes.
0: Okay, yeah, Echo.

0: information,
1: MA01. MA01, Shanghai information, good day. 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
0: 1018 is copy, so we're just by McComb, handover from Hawk approach, and we are priority to Camp County Kerry. We will require a Kerry zone transit en route here, MA01.
1: MA01, that's copied. Next report approaching the Kerry control zone.
0: Next report approaching the Kerry control zone, we'll go to MA01.
2: Satellite 749 Delta, this is 76 for 210, direct 210.
1: 749 Delta, Shanghai Control identified. Descent of Federal 170, clear to Durham.
2: Descent level 170 to Durham, 749 Delta.
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4: Transmission, we have in note for Air Med 01, we are moving to Camp County Kerry to rendezvous with ground based ambulance, and we are priority Air Med 01.
0: Okay, perfect, we pass along.

0: Alpha 8 Bravo, do traffic into Kerry minimum team, please.
1: Roger, Bravo.
2: Shannon Nation, contact Kerry, 123-9330. Good day.
3: 123-330, Airbus 01. Talk to you, thank you, Airbus 01.

0: Zachary Moonshine Information. Yeah, the direct track will probably sit under Dublin. So in about 7 or 8 minutes, I'll be giving you all the Dublin information. 118.5, okay?
1: Yeah, no problem. I'll just, yeah, we're west of Bamley on the crossing. We're just inside the Dublin boundary.
0: Yeah, that's what they were concerned about.
2: Yeah, 69 X-ray Tango, contact Shannon Approach on 121.405.
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2: Cross 8, Bravo Defensor, flat route 60, Shannon Transition Level.
1: 60, Shannon Transition Level, cross the Bravo.

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0: Yeah, and you're 12 o'clock, 6 miles, the Eurocopter heading up to Aldergrove, Belfast, 3,000 feet CFR.
1: 205
0: back,
1: 2.5.
0: And permission, Roger, bye. Deck Kelly 1, Shannon, that's open to request, East Walk 0411.
1: 0411 for Dublin, Deck Kelly 1. 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
0: that's 5% to flight number 200.
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0: One China Information, Dublin Information, please, 18 decimal 5. Good day. One China Information, call Dublin Information, 18 decimal 5. Good day.
1: 185 for Dublin Information, exactly. Thanks for your talk to
0: you. Bye now.

0: 56, the freeway traffic going into Kerry is doing a hold now, so if you want to avoid that, you could pull back to Merrill, please.
1: Yeah, that's copy, runner 856, we've got a bit of a thing. What's the reason for the hold?
0: Runner 856, it's just because they have an air med priority crossing through the zone in there.

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Please, 9 0. Do we have a CAT? I run at 856, negative. Not at the moment. I'll call you back.

0: 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Identify transfer flight number 230.
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0: Shannon Control, payload and now 6-1-0-8, passing by level 5-5-7-0-8-0. Send the center line of summer, I'll wait for it.
1: And then 6-1-0-8, Shannon Control, identify flight number 230, flight number 230, turn left heading 210.
0: MSF 6 left, flight level 230, turn left heading 210, and 6-1-0-8.
1: Air 856, descent to level 60, Shannon transition level.
0: Please advise 60, right?

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1: Yankee.
0: NS 760 Lima Clanship Leather 330.
1: Southwest 330.

0: 6108, resume for navigation to Tulsa, climb to flight number 330. For navigation, Tulsa, climb to level 330, and as is going today. Ryanair East 56, for more information, you can now contact Carrier Tower on 123.330, radar service terminated.
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1: Second and nine, Cheyenne information, Q-Nasis 1018, Hexamacel.
0: 1018, just coming up north of the airport at this time. 0434, reaching to Skyline Woodford. 20 minutes to run, second and nine.
1: Second and nine, that's copied. I have no traffic to affect, and you can report approaching Woodford.
0: We'll call you approaching Woodford, second and nine.

0: to Yankee Shannon Control. Over to Yankee. Yeah, just gonna, would you confirm your intentions for today?
1: Yankee,
0: Perfect, Yankee, that's copied, and are you interested in any directs, or do you just want to follow the flight line?
1: Just flight line, if possible.
0: That's copied, thank you.
1: And Perfect, Yankee, we can take vectors if it's convenient for you for traffic.
0: Yeah, Perfect, Yankee, I have no traffic for you, so you can do the rest, thank you.
1: Perfect, Yankee.

0: 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That's the line at low on time, at 1,000.
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0: 和汪军发一块说说红色的数字。
1: 我们去发生都是 7-1-0, correct?
0: Thanks, Wallace.

0: Echo India, Romeo Yankee November with you. We are currently 10 miles north of Port Leach. Coming up 5,000 feet, 1018. We are requesting climb to flight level 100 on track Rika.
1: Echo India, Romeo Yankee November, Shannon. Good day to you. You're here again, Shannon Control Airspace, climbing flight level 100 on track to Rika.
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1: Echo India, Romeo Yankee November. Can you confirm your intention?
0: The intention is to probably do a few orbits around that area, and we'll keep you posted with what our intentions are when we get there. Probably be over there for about 20 minutes, and then we're going to loop back.
1: Echo India, Romeo Yankee November, that is copied. Will you be maintaining flight number 100 for the duration?
0: Hey, I'm maintaining flight number 100.

0: Bennington Airline Air 72, Whiskey Sunday, flight level 57, heading 90 on next Golden Squawk 051.
1: Furnace 70, Whiskey Shannon, to identify flight to flight number 230, clear to Tulsa.
0: Flight level 230, direct Tulsa Lane.
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3: Quindy Romeo Oscar Golf, that's at 206, which is airborne, that's been on the gate at Mayo on a VFR for Master Carry and back to request flight level 100 if we can get it, and the flight time there.
2: Hi, Quindy Romeo Oscar Golf, Shannon Squawk 2620, and confirm you're going into carry zone.
3: 620 and they start off into the zone, but we maintain flight level 100 and just do a reciprocal back without no landing passengers when we run out of the
2: zone. Can you roam off the golf, that's copied, and you're clear to climb, enter Shannon controlled airspace on the climb to flight level 100. The Q&H at the moment is 1018 at golf.
3: Yeah, 1018 at climb to flight level 100 when we run out of the zone.

0: 970 Whiskey, climb to flight level 290.
1: Up level 290.
0: Jimson 430, contact Quark Approach 119, decimal 905.
2: Quark Approach 119905, Jimson 430, bye-bye.
0: Bye-bye.

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0: 1018 is calling the Malaysia Caravan Camp Charge Carrier, which is placed in at this time, 1000 feet in the QNH, and we are in priority to direct the region of Nimmer Care Measure, TA, approximately 2-3 minutes, and request 1 transit on route.
1: 2-2 minutes is copy, thank you, and confirm, choose carry zone first.
0: Negative, we remain clear to carry zone to the north, and we can then request the transit of the transit zone on route to Nimmer Care Measure, 1-2.
1: Of course, no problem. What's your altitude?
0: Not above 2000 feet, currently 1000 feet, and 1018.
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0: 5 Sierra Hotel, climbing 23 Sierra Bank Delta.
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0: Air Niger, one contact down in tower, 118, and that's
1: 118705 now. 118705 at Air Niger, 1.

0: Hello, Chapter 1, 7 Charlie, push contact over 90, direct Papa.
1: Chapter 1, 7 Charlie, Shanghai, to identify flight to Cedar Bridge 1702, Fitzbender.
0: Flight

Oscar Golf, negative, no known traffic to you at the moment. November 449, Charlie, Sham information. November 449, Charlie, Sham information. QNH is 1018, Hex Pascal, the score of 2643. And confirm you're going to Kilcullen, is that in Wicklow? Press copy, thank you, and we'll just stand by to take off the phone. Number 449, Charlie, apologies, report your estimate for Kilcullen. Press copy, thank you.

0: River 449 Charlie, sound information to copy. Charlie 7, can you just confirm your current position again, sir?
1: We're present about 8 to the north of
0: At Lone Town, confirm?

0: 7449 Charlie Shannon, your squawk for Dublin is 0421. Affirm, and that's the Dublin FAO bound. You can call them on 118.5.
1: Good day, Ryanair 4-1-1-2-7-2-0.
0: Ryanair 4-1-1 Lima Shannon, good evening. Identified. Continue, descent to flight level 120.
1: Descending level 120, Ryanair 4-1-1.

0: Brian, 8-0 Uniform Hotel Shannon, roll out left under heading of 180. Prime Ministry Sullivan, 0 8 0.
1: Prime Ministry, flight level 80, and left heading 180 degrees, Brian, 8-0 Uniform Hotel. Ryanair, 8-0 Uniform Hotel, just confirm our flight level is 80.
0: Confirm a few items that are 100 on your way.
1: Roger, Ryanair, 8-0 Uniform Hotel.

0: Echo India, Romeo, Yankee, November, Shannon, our traffic time is 1,000 feet above, below your level. Continue present heading and confirm your intentions. Echo India, Romeo, Yankee, November, Shannon, confirm intentions.
1: Attention for Salute to Roca, flight level 100, and continue present heading the time being. We have the traffic on TCAS. We'll do a few holds there, and we'll back to destination.
0: Okay, see your preference, left or right hold to Roca?
1: We'll take a right hand hold, if that's okay.
0: Non standard, present tracking on Roca, right hand pattern, 1 minute, leg gap, you with that?
1: Paper.
0: Romeo, Oscar Golf, Shannon, confirm your intentions.
2: 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We might take up a westerly track to present position for a few minutes. Is that suit you, Austin?
0: Yeah, no problem at all. Head west.

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0: No speed, thanks, John, any zero uniform hotel.
2: Hi, Echo Yankee November request. Is it possible we'd like to take up an easterly track for probably about 20 miles or maybe take up a hold there?
1: Echo Yankee November, if you want to go east, make it a right turn.
2: Right turn for east, Echo Yankee November, we'll come.
1: Yeah, if you want to get it, go to Gillard or something like that, would that suit you?
2: Sorry, give me that position again.
1: Right, into the Uniform Hotel, Shannon, trying to Alpha 230.
0: Alpha 230, run into the Uniform Hotel.
1: Echo India, Romeo, Yankee, November, Gillard, Gulf, India, Gulf, Oscar Lima.
2: Gulf, India, Gulf, Oscar Lima, Yankee, November, we'll come.
1: Yeah, make it a right turn over to Gillard. And same as before, press the track inbound, left hand pattern, one or right hand pattern rather, 1 minute late.
2: I copy our right hand pattern, 1 minute late, Echo Yankee November.
1: And now, if you're not going too far east, let me know and I can bring you back slightly.
2: We'll lose that direction for the time being there. We'll probably end up turning for back. We'll let you know when we get closer. I'm sure you can imagine what we're trying to achieve here.
1: Yeah, no problem at all.
3: Michael India, Romeo Oscar, we might just take a north-northwesterly track, that's okay.
1: Romeo Oscar Golf, in your present position and further west, operate as you need.
3: Yeah, yeah.
1: Gemstone 17 Charlie, Shannon, contact London, 129.380, good day.
0: 129.380, Gemstone, 17 Charlie, voice.
1: I know, 8-0 Uniform Hotel, Shannon, just checking, did I give you direct to Tulsa?
0: Negative, run 8-0 Uniform Hotel.
1: Okay, present position to Tulsa.
0: Okay, thanks, run 8-0 Uniform Hotel.

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1: Minus 3, Mike Alpha, Shining Good 8 inch, by reach fly level 190.
0: Yeah, 190, 290, bring Mike Alpha.

0: Papa Tango, flight number 1125, flight number 160, Jacksonville.
1: Shamrock 4, Papa Tango, Shannon, good day, then. Flight continues to taper, flying 2, flight number 180.
0: Continue to taper, flight number 180, Shamrock 4, Papa Tango.
1: And just confirm the passing flight level again.
0: Currently passing flight number 119, Shamrock 4, Papa Tango.
1: Shamrock 4, Papa Tango, Shannon, check, check. Climb now, flight level 240.
0: Climb now, flight number 240, Shamrock 4, Papa Tango.
1: Ryan or 3, Mike Alpha, Shannon, you clear flight level 170.
2: 170, Ryan or 3, Mike Alpha.

0: I'm Echo Yankee Number. Request if we can offer present position, climb the flight number 110.
1: Echo, India, Romeo, Yankee November, present position is approved, orbit left right at your discretion, block 100 to 110.
0: If we offer block between 100 and 110, present position, thank you, Echo Yankee Number. Chinese,
2: Exec 31, China information, leaving, squawk is 2636.
0: 2636, Exec 31. And
2: two Iraqis, time 29. Okay, 1-29 is copy. Thank you. 3-2-1018, 5000, over the traffic to effect.
0: 5018,
1: Liner 80 Uniform Hotel, Shannon Klein 27270.
0: Transplant level 270, Ryan, interior from the
1: town. I'm not 4 Papa Tango, Shannon, climb 2 Sullivan, 280.
3: Transplant flight level 280, Shannon, 4 Papa Tango.

0: Got it. Over.
1: Fox 60 Yankee, Shadow Destination, pass the inspection, channel control, pass the message.
2: Fox 60 Yankee, top 5 miles of runway, this is we're going to track north for about 10 miles, turning before turning call.
1: Okay, that's no problem at all. You can operate north, south, around Lizzie, and for around 10-15 miles at your discretion. Report detail complete, ready to head east.

0: November. Test that we could just track east for about 10 miles and take up an orbit there again at about roughly 10 miles.
1: Romeo Yankee November, Shannon, that's approved. The block is still there.
0: Copy that. Thank you very much. Appreciate it.
1: Romeo, Oscar Golf, Shannon, do you also want to operate in the block 100-110? Negative search for another aircraft about 50 miles north. Echo India, Romeo, Oscar Golf, Shannon.
2: Echo India, Romeo, Oscar Golf, go.
1: Yeah, do you want to operate in the block 100 and side of the 110?
2: Please, Echo India, Oscar Golf, apologies, yes.
1: Yeah, that's true. I'm off for Papa Tango, Shannon, cleared to, not your flight plan, but go to Matai. Mike, Alpha, Papa, Alpha, Golf, and then Lazma.
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0: Gamma 4 Papa Tango Shannon, contact Shannon Control, 134-630, good day.
1: 134-630, Gamma 4 Papa Tango.
2: Shannon, Lodge, Epsilon 4, Delta. Flight of 140 to Elbaf.

0: South Yankee, correction, South Yankee, Yankee, Shannon.
1: Yankee, Yankee, yes.
0: Yeah, do you also want to operate in the blast? I can give you 100 to 110.
1: No, we're fine at 100. Thank you.
0: Shannon, that's

0: Golf Crest 2500, climbing 4500 on the Fort Creek Bravo departure.
1: Ryanair 4 Tango Golf, Shannon, good evening, confirm squawk. Climb 2, flight level 080.
0: Squawking 6230 and climb flight level 80, Ryanair 4 Tango Golf.
1: Ryanair 4 Tango Golf, Shannon, identified. I'm passing altitude 4500 feet. 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
1: 4500. And a 4,000 Golf, Shannon, to confirm, out of 4,500, which engine?
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0: 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Flying 4, Tango Golf, request further flight.
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0: 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Flight level 230 and request flight level 330 when available. 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
1: 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Okay, copy the request. Good advice.

0: bicepsom får inte att rösta på bicepsen. Right, thanks a lot, sir. Entry 7, still there, please. Contact us, we will direct step by the lake, Joe, just support that.
1: Jack Kelly, one sound information. Exact Kelly, one sound of information. Exact Kelly, one sound of information.
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0: with your roaming November with Richard Eagle, and thank you very much for accommodating us. We'd like to loop back towards Montclair, which is towards near Dublin.
1: Echo India, Romeo Yankee November, going back to Montclair, and your choice now is 110 or 090 for directions.
0: 090, please, Echo India November.
1: Roger, do you send a maintain flight level? 090.
0: 090, okay, November.
1: From the Oxford call, Shannon, Roger, report, send the inspection report ready to descend out of control airspace.
0: We'll go, I'll call you. Yankee November, Yankee November, Yankee November, Yankee
1: November, Yankee November, Yankee November, Yankee November, Yankee November, Yankee November, Yankee November, Yankee November, Yankee November, Yankee November, Yankee November, Yankee November, Yankee November, Yankee November, Yankee November, Yankee November, Yankee November, Yankee November, Yankee November, Yankee November, Yankee November, Yankee November, Yankee November, Yankee November, Yankee November, Yankee November, Yankee November, Yankee November, Yankee November, Yankee November, Yankee November, Yankee November, Yankee November, Yankee November, Yankee November, Yankee November, Yankee November, Yankee November, Yankee November, Yankee November, Yankee November, Yankee November, Yankee November, Yankee November, Yankee November, Yankee November, Yankee November, Yankee November, Yankee November, Yankee November, Yankee November, Yankee November, Yankee November, Yankee November, Yankee November, Yankee November, Yankee November, Yankee November, Yankee November, Yankee November, Yankee November, Yankee November, Yankee November,

0: 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Contact Donegal. 129.805. Good day.
1: Great, thanks a lot. Donegal 129.805. 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Yeah.

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1: Coast Guard 120 Cross Rock, Shannon, good day again. Time 6 is in front of you, so turn right 10 degrees.
0: Turn right 10 degrees, Coast Guard Island 120 Cross Rock.

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0: 1018, I'm just here, where am I? North, it's not better, I'm sleeping them on. I'd like to sign control there, flight level 80. Just working conditions out, mountain wave.
1: When you charge your Papa Papa, and have you filed the flight plan?
0: Negative for Papa Papa.
2: Okay, Gemstone 3 at Julie Nishan, that you call it?
3: Hey, bro.
2: Gemstone 3 at Julie Nishan, good identified. And you are cleared to Rotex. Confirm your passing flight level.
3: Flight level 58, cleared to Rotex, Gemstone
2: 3 at Julie Nishan, good, I'll check. Climb 2-7-0-1-7-0.
3: 551-7-0,
1: that's 3-8-0. Echo India Charlie, Papa, Papa, and low, sorry, both flight level 75 is controlled airspace, and of course you can't enter without a flight plan, so you can remain below flight level 75, and the QNH 1018, Echo 5000.
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1: Echo Papa, Papa, no known traffic in the area to effect, and how long will you be out?
0: Well, actually, as I speak, I've actually lost the way it's going to go down shortly.
1: Roger, you can report leaving the frequency.
0: We feel like a top down.
2: Post that on the 120 Foxtrot, Shannon, just clear on 56. We zoom on that position to direct.
4: To the moon area, who's there? Post that on the 120 Foxtrot, thank you.
5: Shannon, good day, Shannon 723, descending from level 200, inbound to Baja.
2: Shamrock 723, Shannon, good evening, good identified. Baffle 1 Romeo, landing Romeo 16 in Cork. Descent 2 flight level 180.
5: Descent flight level 180 for ILS 16 in Cork, Shannon 723.
6: Central Victor, Ryanair 9-6 Lima Foxtrot, descending level 220, good
2: evening. Ryanair 9-6 Lima Foxtrot, Shannon, good evening, identified. Descent 2 flight level 200.
6: So 200, Ryanair 9-6 Lima Foxtrot.
7: Hello, hello. Ryanair
2: 1-2 Yankee Quebec, Shannon, good evening, identified. Re-clear flight level 170.
7: Ryanair
2: 9-6 Lima Foxtrot, Shannon, clear to Durham.
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1: Yeah, give us a call. How do you support the closure of FaceTime? I was a little few there before I think it was me. We're now 62 and we're 6200 on QNH 1018 and we're on 1275.
0: That all checks, thank you.

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0: Ryan, what's your Yankees back? 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
0: okay, put it back to 290, please. 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

0: Rhino 13 Yankee Quebec, Shannon, report your speed to Dublin. 135 decimal 655. Good evening.
1: 35655, good evening. By with Steve Lawner, 1 2 decimal.

0: Shamrock 723 Shannon, that's the U contact cross approach, 119.9, good day.
1: 19.905,
0: 7-0-5.

0: Romeo Yankee neden bu şahane?
1: Yeah, Dublin wants you to descend below controlled airspace. So are you happy enough to accept descent below flight level 75 into uncontrolled airspace? We also want you to come in below 4,000 feet.
2: Hi, that's my problem. We'll just accept there now and get us up below their CDA. Yeah, we'll commence with the descent now.
1: That'll work.

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1: Put a new one in for, there's a new one in for the door front, probably off door, very exactly one.
0: Yeah, just got it now, thanks.
1: Sure.

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1: Ryanair 6675, Shannon, good evening, identified. Descent to flight level 130.
2: Flight level 130, Ryanair 6675.
0: Echo India Romeo Yankee November, Shannon. Dear Romeo Yankee November, on passing flight level 75, you're in service on the 8th, and you're on the 2NH 1018 Hector Pascal.
2: Yeah, copy on passing 75, stay from 1018,
0: thank you, Romeo, on the 6th. And Echo Romeo Yankee November, you can contact Dublin FIS on frequency 118
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0: Shriner 6675, Shannon. Contact approach, 121.4. Good day.
1: Approach, 121.4. 6675,
0: thank you. Gemstone 3A, Judy Lima, Shannon. Contact Dublin. 135.655. Good night.
1: 135, let me
0: say again
1: the restaurant.
0: No problem, 135.655.
1: Thank you, 135.655. Gemstone 3A, Judy Lima, good night.

Echo India South Yankee Kilo, I believe it is calling. Station calling, Sun Installation, Echo India South Yankee is all across. Go ahead again.

0: Aeromed 01.
1: Aeromed 01, time estimation, good evening again, and confirm the time estimate for that route.
0: 1-7 is now the time score, and we will call approaching Aeromed 01, 1018.
1: 018 is copied, and no known of your traffic to affect you. Give me a call as you approach that route close out.
0: Aeromed 01.

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1: Echo India Golf Yankee Kilo, the light aircraft route direct from Monaghan, current from Monaghan to Brighton Flight in Salivari. Current position is 8 nautical miles southeast of Riverstown. Route direct to Salivari and requested to transit zone in front of the Pass the air test.
0: Golf Yankee Kilo, Shannon, Nation, that's no problem at all. Connick has gone home. Northern QNH 1018 at the Pascal. When you have it, I'll take your time estimate for Bellavera.
1: 1018 at the Pascal. Now, radio strength is about 2, very hard to hear you. But I think you said that the Pascal here has gone home.
0: Very firm, and a rough time estimate, please, for Bellavera.
1: My ETA for Bellavera is 1916.
0: 916 copy, no one observed to affect you. Can you call if you can on the approach, otherwise it looks.

0: below UPS 249, passing 3,000, passing 5,000.
1: UPS 249, Johnny, good evening at M5. Continuing the right turn to our climb 2-star level, 170.
0: Right turn, climb 5 level 170, UPS 249. Just confirm you want us now to go direct to Oscar, UPS 249?
1: Yeah, you can make a right turn back to Oscar, climb 2-star level, 170.
0: You're now direct to Oscar, 170, UPS 249.

0: Echo, good evening, Ryanair 2, 7 Uniform Charlie, passing flight level 30, ascending, descending 200, inbound direct.
1: Ryanair 2, 7 Uniform Charlie, Shannon, good evening, identified. Descent to flight level 080.
0: Descent flight level 80, Ryanair 2, 7 Uniform Charlie.

0: Ryanair 7 Hotel 12 Shannon, good evening, identified. Clear to Tulsa, I'm 2 Flight Level 230.
1: Clear to Tulsa, Flight Level. Okay, Flight Level, Ryanair 7 Hotel 12
0: Shannon. Ryanair 7 Hotel 12 Shannon, I'm 2 Flight Level 230.
1: Flight Level 230, Ryanair 7 Hotel.
2: Airmet
0: 01. 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
2: Airmet 01, the soil request used by the local frequency and close the flight to bridges.
0: Land is closed, time 5-4, non-timer.

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0: UPS 249, China, clear to Durham.
1: Durham, thank you, UPS 249.
0: And what's your indicators? Okay, give me 310 up there, please. Mariner 7 Hotel Golf, Shannon, flying to flight level
2: 290. Flight level 270, Ryanair 7 out the
0: Flight level 290.
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0: UPS 249, Shannon report your speed to Dublin. 135.655, good night.
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0: 9827 in front, Charlie Shannon, Calier approach, 121.405. Good day now.
1: Approach, 121.405, 9827 in front, Charlie. Thank you, the way.

0: Sam off 109, Sam, good evening, identified, clear to door guards. Climb unrestricted flight of the 280 up.
1: Door guards, unrestricted flight of the 280 up.

0: Tonawa, my name is 89,000 CBS, climbing flight level 240, inbound, let go, to level, let go.
1: Ryanair airplane, that's Judy Shannon, you are off. Identify 02, let go, then ERTA, for the ERTA 1 Romeo, the landing runway 16 in Cork. Descent flight level 140.
0: Descent flight level 140, let go, ERTA for ERTA 1, Romeo 16 in Cork, Ryanair 89,000 CBS.
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1: Okay, you're going to be number 2, I'll probably pull you back. I'll come back to you shortly.
0: Okay, that's probably Ryanair 89 Delta Judy Shannon.
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4: Yankee, all traffic, no known traffic to the set, good report, leave the station. Report, leave the station, please, Delta Echo Mike, Tango Yankee. 10, 3, you could do it, and 5, 7, Papa Whiskey, 5, 7, 6,
1: 7, 5, 7, 6, 7, 8, 9, 5, 7, Papa Whiskey, good evening, identified. Clear to let go, climb to flight level 150.
4: Clear to let go, climb to level 150, right, 5 level.

0: Alpha Bravo Charlie Victor Yankee Shannon, contact London information 124.750. Good evening.
1: 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Good evening.

0: good evening. Look outside. Papa Body, Sunnyside, level 250, inbound, keep on formation. Clear and four.
1: Skyside 444, Shannon, good evening. I identified. Descent to flight level 080, direct.
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1: 2-2-0, 9 November Tango, Shannon, good evening, identified. Read clear flight over 200. Ryanair 57 Papa Whiskey Shannon climb 2 flight over 290.
0: Papa 290, 5 Papa Whiskey.
2: Good evening, Postman. One thanks to Beck passing 2000 times. So level 130.
1: Postman 1 Tango for Beck Shannon, good evening, identified. Turn right on the heading of 010.
2: Right on the heading 100.
1: Negative, sir. Right heading 010.
2: Heading 010. 1 second.
0: Good evening, sir. Yankee Romeo, high level 360, descendant 230, taxi Derek.
1: Shamrock 3, Yankee Romeo, Shannon, good evening, identified. Taxi Derek, left turn in runway 24, descent to high level 080.
0: 0 Derek, runway 24, and descent to high level 080, Shannon.
3: 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November 902 Sierra Romeo, Shannon information. QNH 1019
2: XR 22 from Cherbourg to Echo India Kilo Hotel. Currently just at 4500 feet to squawking 7000.
3: November 902 Sierra Romeo, your current squawk 2634. And the estimate for a rush.
2: 2634, estimating your rush at 1935, and I'll be remaining here of all control space. November 9027.
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1: Postman 1 Tango Quebec, Shannon, climb 2720.
2: Rafa 7270,
1: 1-7. Ryanair 89 Delta Judy, Shannon, descent to flight level 110.
4: Level 110,
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2: Today, runway 3 with T-Tango, about 2,200 miles, 5,000 feet off the runway 6 left.
0: Ryanair 3 Whiskey Tango Shannon, good evening, identified. Clear to Tulsa, line 2, flatable 230.
2: Flatable 230, Tulsa, Ryanair 3 Whiskey Tango, thanks a lot.
0: Ryanair 334 Kilo Shannon, report to speed to cross approach, 119.905. Good day.
2: 19905,
0: speed Ryanair
2: 334 Kilo, by now.
0: Shannon, Ryanair 19 Whiskey Tango with you, descent level 210 inbound 2 seconds. Ryanair 19 Whiskey Tango, Shannon, good evening, identified. Descent to flight level 170.
2: Descent level 170, Ryanair 19 Whiskey Tango.
0: Flight side 444, Shannon, contact approach 121.405. Good evening.
2: 121.405, good evening.
0: Ryanair 89 Delta 2, Shannon, report your speed to cough approach 119.905. Good evening.
3: Speed score close, 119.905.
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5: 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Ground tunnel. November 902 Sierra Romeo.
4: November 902 Sierra Romeo. November 902 Sierra Romeo. You score 0427.
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4: 902
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0: Plus my moon tanker for deck, Shannon County, Shannon Control. 134.260. 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
1: 134.260,
0: plus 1 to 19 Whiskey Tanker, Shannon Contact 2, you got to tell this again.
1: Yes, by that.
0: Shamrock 3 Yankee Romeo, Shannon Contact Approach, 121.405. Good evening.
1: Approach 121.405, Shamrock 3 Yankee Romeo, good evening.

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1: Okay, Echo Mike Tango Yankee.
0: I some traffic information also in Bonnie, just northwest of 300 feet on there.
1: Hey, copy that. We are 9 miles southwest of, I'm sure, I'm going to pick up an altitude head. The contact gentleman is with me, so Echo Mike Tango
0: Yankee. Thank you. Echo, that's Charlie Center. Echo India Delta, that's Charlie Shannon.

0: Yankee with us, the Red Mid-Up 2, and change still, what to do there, 1-6, 1-3-0.
1: That's copy, good night.

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1: 1019,
0: Mr. Barnes, Sir Barnes, inbound to Shun. Yes, sir, thank you. And Bok is
1: 2637. Just broke over the end there, it was a 2635.
0: 2637.
1: 2637, exactly.

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1: Costa Island 115, Shannon Information, good evening, QNH 1019er, Echo 5000.
0: 1019er, Costa Island 115, don't matter, I'm back to west, and we're routing out to the west of the upper Loophead. We'll be operating between Loophead and Sandry Island for approximately the next 1 hour and three quarters before it's made. And we're good with the way the Coast Guard are bringing confidence at this system.
1: Costa Island 115, I'll copy, thank you. No north traffic to effect. And can you report again on its frequency at 2000, to stop on it?
0: Hey, 2000 Wilco, we'll just be a call word, level up this time.
1: I'll copy, thank you.

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1: Thank you.
0: Death Heli 1, contact Shannon Tower, 118-705. Right.
2: 18705 is the phone.

0: today comes from the top of the Portes 600 for flight number 90 on the bottom of the board.
1: Camera 70 in the top of Shannon, good evening, identified. Clear to Evan and climb to flight number 230.
0: Oh, 230 to Evan, Shelton.

0: Coastal 115, send information.
1: Coastal 115, just to qualify now to rescue 115, routing to rescue from Manway West Fork. So, not about 2,000 feet for as long as we may need to find, we'll get towards the hills to 4,000 feet, but 2,000 feet for long, so that's still 115.
0: That's 115, that's copied. Will you be transiting the Curry Control Zone?
1: Yes, we certainly will. Confirm, are they not close?
0: No, they have extended at this time. I'll give them a call now, standby.
1: Please, we'll ring them up on the other box.

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0: 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Request Hotel 150, Penelope.
1: French Post 9, November, November, Shannon, identify copy of the request. Climb 2, Flight 190. But you'll have to be back down Flight 170 as you approach Oscar.
0: Coming for 190, taking a copy.
1: You'd have to be back at 170 as you approach Oscar. Ryanair 66, Victor Echo, Shannon, good evening, identified.
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1: 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Continue to set to flight level 080.
2: Send flight
1: level 080.
2: 25 Sierra Echo.
1: French Post 9, November, November, Shannon, Roger, reclear flight level 170. Ryanair 9, Juliet, November, Shannon, good evening, good afternoon. Clear to BAM, back, climb 2, flight level 250. Confirm your passing flight level.
2: Clear to BAM, back, climb level 250, passing now 146, Shannon,
1: Shannon, Roger.

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1: Yes, that's Mother checked in, passing 96, climbing 120 through cruise, requesting 370 for the cruise.
0: Ryanair 6676, Shannon, good evening, identify copy to request. Climb Sullivan 270, standby for further level change.
1: Climbing 270, Ryanair 6676.

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0: Shannon Control, good evening. Ryanair 2 Delta Zulu, passing flight level 64, climbing 150 engine.
1: Ryanair 2 Delta Zulu, good evening. Identify, continue climbing to level 290.
0: Climb at level 290, Ryanair 2 Delta Zulu.

0: November Bravo Charlie Alpha, clear to Super 2 Delta, arrival runway 24.
1: Clear for the Super 2 Delta, runway 24, Golf coming up.

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1: 285, go ahead.
0: Dublin are just inquiring what kind of approach are you requesting?
1: We'd like to do the ILS 210 and then circle the active, which I believe is 22 at Gateman, 285.
0: Shannon, Roger.

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0: So sorry, Exec 31.

0: 26 Uniform, New Hispanic Patrol, good evening, identified, and continue climb to level 270, clear to Bolton direct.
1: Climb flight level 270, clear deck Bolton, my name, 260, climb your map.

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0: Can I handle right now, 80, same, but you want to be still tonight.
1: Brian Ray, 0-7-4, good evening, confirm passing level.
0: Except you're 149, standing 1-2 right now, sir.
1: Brian Ray, 0, thank you, identified, 02 in route, confirm request for level.
0: Press 2 for 2-4,

0: 7, good evening, Mary Tango Romeo, 7 level 19, the early start, feedback.
1: Mary Tango Romeo, Shilling Shore, good evening, confirm, passing level.
0: We're passing 162, Mary Tango Romeo.
1: Mary Tango Romeo, thank you, identified, you're clear to Bamba, continue climbing to level 230.
0: Clear to Bamba, climbing level 230, Mary Tango Romeo.

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0: Executive One, Roger, let's copy. 510 Tempe Tolls, time 2027, Tolls, Charlie.
1: Hey, Executive One. Final 8-0, request this one.
0: Final 8-0, descend to level 100.
1: Down for the 100, final 8-0. So there, right now, 180 Uniform Bravo, final 190, this is Uniform.
0: Right now, 180 Uniform Bravo, send it to level, good evening, confirm passing number.
1: 131
0: Uniform Bravo, thank you. Identify to decline to 250.
1: Decline 250 right now, 182 Uniform Bravo.

Ryanair 8-0, Santa Carrier Tower, 123, 325, radar service terminated.

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1: Tony Donovan here, just on you, Loophead. I'm calling again in a minute.
0: Bucket Arm 105, that's copy.

0: Coast Guard 115.
1: Coast Guard 115 information.
0: Yeah, 115, we've completed getting Mitchell Creek Point. I would like to do back to field, CFR and other buses, please.
1: Coast Guard 115, roger. Copy, WNS, Mr. Field.
0: Sir, Mr. Mainfield, 15 minutes now.
1: Stand by, next port, what you can go on.
0: Call 115, thank you. Anyway, 7829.
1: At this level, 6120 Desk, in Bowen, Bowen. 7829er, good evening, identify, continue climb,
0: 35270. City climb, 22270,
1: 7829. Any seat for us on your 1 5.4 time 2 0 5 3 good night.

0: 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Bye-bye.
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0: 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Good day.
1: 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Weaver 239, bye now.
0: After 4-8 Echo Shannon, hello, radar contact. IFR all the way back to Cork at 5,000.
2: Hey, fam. I just need from Perm to Villa for a couple of holes and then to the island for the sponsor.
0: Okay, can you say the point after Codem again?
2: At Villa, it would be the initial fix for the RMP approach number 25 after 4-8 Echo.
0: Okay, so the monitor to hold for the at that point, which is the RMP approach for 25, which you're looking for an ILS 16.
2: Okay, after 4-8 Echo.
0: Roger that. I'm going to pass that on as Cork and come back to you.

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0: coming. Reach 451 Shannon climb to 5360. Hello, 019 Shannon, thank you. Reach 451 Shannon climb to 5360. Reach 451, Shannon, I need you to read that back, please.
2: Sir, we've been out of here for reach 451. We heard climb maintained 51360.
0: I got you now, thank you.

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1: 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Hello, Beta Tango. Continue descent to flight level 100.
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1: MF-497, gentlemen, hello, two for contact. Continue to send to flight level 170.
0: Continue to send to flight level 170, MF-497.
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2: Shanghai runway 12 kilo southeast 5020, that's 477.
0: 12 kilo south, 7 hello, 2 later contact. Continue descent to flight level 220.
2: It's level 220 and 12 kilo south.
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0: 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I'm going to continue descent to flight level 200. UPS 238 at Tsunas, contact Shenmek Oceanic on HF 4651. Radar service is terminated. Good day, Chief.
1: Okay, at Tsunas, contact Shenmek 4651. UPS 238, good day.
0: Shenmek 875, Shenmek 220, direct forward. Shenmek 875, Shenmek 0, radar contact, continue to center flight level 100.
2: Continue to center flight level 100, Shenmek 875.

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0: 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Continue flight to flight level 190, and you are now cleared to sit down.
1: Clear flight level 190, the final flight to direct to the ground and 6 Fox Hotel.

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0: China 6 Foxtrot Hotel, report your speed to Dublin Control, please, on 135.655. Good day.
1: 135.655,
0: good day. 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Evening,
1: Peter
0: Dickinson,
1: 204
0: station, stand by one. Station calling China Golden,
1: please.
0: Sounds good. You mean 720 Federal 4 0 1 1 7 6? Just adjust 720 Shannon. Hello, radar contact. You're cleared from Resnor to Morag.
1: 0.02
0: Morag. Airplane 6730 Shannon. Go Shannon. Would like you to log on, please. Echo Golf, Golf X-ray.
1: We're doing that right away,
0: sir.
1: Airplane.
0: Thank you.
1: UPS 216,
0: UPS 216, Shannon, thank you. 5x5.

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0: 7 Bravo Mike, report your restriction to Scottish Control, please. 133.050. Good idea.
1: 133.050 with it. Object 7 Bravo Mike. 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

0: Strike anything in Brown Arrow. Sun 8, Sulu Papa, fly level 390. Roger.
1: 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Hello, radar contact.

0: Hangar 18 Zulu Papa Shannon for planning purposes. How long does the travel present? Runner 1 at Cedar Papa may have to start you a little earlier than that standby for another change.
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0: Mexico 026, particular contact Shamrock Oceanic on HF 4651, radar service is terminated. Good day.
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1: Papa, request descent. 182 Papa, Shannon, thank you. Descend to flight level 330.
0: Descend flight level 330, and 182 Papa.

0: 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Roger, passing level to Scottish Control, please 129er decimal 1. Good day.
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0: 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UPS 216 at Sunat, contact Shamrock Oceanic on HF 4651, radar service is terminated. Good day.
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0: Manitoba leaving Ryanair 3 Hotel. We're passing flight level 292. We're climbing flight level 380. We're direct to Bangkok.
1: Ryanair 3 Hotel, Shannon. 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We'll have a more direct reading for you as soon as we can.
0: Yes. Thanks for that, Ryanair 3 Hotel.

0: through your hotel and flight, won't be able to do that actually. And you turn prior to Ramox is going to put you into contention with the D5. So it's going to be Bagzo and then Tismo, right?
1: Bagzo and Tismo, that's right, no problem at all. 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

0: Center Control, good evening. We are Foxtrot 26 Tango, descending flight level 240.
1: Report 26 Tango, send an alert radar contact. Continue descent flight of 200.
0: Continue descent flight level 200, Foxtrot 26 Tango.

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1: T260, X-ray Shannon, Roger, descend to flight level 250.
0: Descend to flight level 250, T6, you're that clear.

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1: Burn at 3 Hotel, continue descent to flight level 100.

0: Runway here, one Mike uniform, training flight up to 340, and we're routing to Baghdad.
1: Right, here, one Mike uniform, and hello, radar contact, from Baghdad to Tigan.
0: Back to Tigan, Runway here, one Mike uniform, thank you.

0: I think there might have been two stations there. I did hear at Reinert 992 uniform, you are identified. Your crew for the Tipper 2 Delta, level number 24, continue descent to flight level 80.
1: Descent flight level 80, Tipper 2 Delta, Reinert 992 uniform, flight level 24.
0: Okay, again, two stations. I think I heard Channel 7 Victor Tango that time.
1: Affirm with you,
0: 7 Victor Tango, thank you. Continue descent to flight level 200.
1: Channel 1
0: Mike Uniform, Channel, thank you. Descent to flight level 250.
1: Descent flight level 250. Control,
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0: Shenandoah, County 222, flight level 320.
1: County 222, Shenandoah, radar contact. Have you been in touch with Shenandoah for oceanic interference? Have you been in touch with Sunwick Oceanic for clearance?
0: Sent a request for that a little bit ago.
1: Roger that. You can advise when you receive the oceanic clearance, you will not be allowed to clear 15 west without it.

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1: Descent flight level 200.
0: Niner 2 Uniform Shannon, you're going to be number 1, move direct to Roswell 310 knots or better.
2: Roswell, high speed, Niner 992 Uniform.
3: 45 November Delta, start of speed, that's there, respect to set.
0: Easy 45 November Delta, and then hello, radar contact, descent, flight level 270.
3: Hello, 270, 45 November Delta.

0: Shermick 008, at Pickhill, contact Shermick Oceanic on HF 4651. 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
1: 4651
0: with Campbell Oceanic, they have 56 in the direction, so 0 to 0 0 0 0 0 0 0 0 0 0 0 0 0 0 0 0 0 0
1: 0 0 0 0 0 0 0 0 0 0 0 0 0 0 0 0 0 0 0 0 0 0 0 0 0
0: 4-5 November Delta, and continue to center flight level 250.
1: Level 250-45, November Delta.
0: I No, it looks like they're going to be faster in front. Your current speed is just fine. Company traffic, got about 3 minutes on you.

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0: 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Good way. 119-905, good way. Shannon Control, go ahead.
1: Yes, we have visited the wrong facility requesting for transfer.
0: Now, you need a clearance from Shanwick. This is Shannon Control. So, on your second set, it is 123.950, 123.950 on your second set for Shanwick to get your Oceanic clearance. Maintain a listen watch on this frequency at all times.
1: Roger, we'll do that. We'll continue to watch with you and watch with you on our side.

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1: 784 HN, I'm going to HU, that's 5, continue descent level 140.
0: Descent flight level 140, right here, 784, thank you.

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0: Control, Charlie 222. Charlie 222, Charlie.
1: Yes, sir. We are, we have our oceanic clearance, and we are cleared over 2 knots, flight number 330, Mach
0: 1.24. Charlie 222, thank you. Shamrock at 7 Juliet, Charlie, contact Dublin 51135.655. Good night.
2: 1356.577,
0: Juliet, good day. Ryanair 22, uniform Tango, contact Dublin now, frequency is 135.655. Good night.
2: 135.655, Ryanair 22, uniform Tango, bye bye.
0: Ryanair 7848, continue descent to flight level 80.
2: Continue descent down to 7780. 7840.

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2: 7-121.4, have a good night. Right now, 784.
1: Just confirm it's changed now recently to 121.405.
2: Oh, yeah, the 405, right? 784. Thanks, bye.

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1: 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I'm on 4 Romeo Lima.

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1: Number 601 Golf Sierra, Shadow Mega Bay to you. Confirm welcome flight level.
0: 601 Golf Sierra, squawk 7642, flight level 370, 60.
1: Gotcha. I turned on flight clear from Agouri to Tabri.
0: 601 Golf Sierra, after Agouri, we'll go direct to Tabri.
1: Air front.
2: Seneca, evening. 42 Whiskey, Quebec, flight level 390, over.
1: EC42 Whiskey, Quebec, Shannon, Mike, good evening to you, and then

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1: Alright, number 1806, shut up, I got AT, you're identified. Continue descent, flight level 140.
0: Continue descent, level 140, right, number 1806.

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0: Passenger 573, Shannon, thank you. Fine, quick flight.
2: Shannon, good evening. 601 Gulf Sierra 370.
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1: Runner 85 Yankee November descending. Hold up, radar contact. Continue to send to point level 200.
0: Continue to send level 200, runner 85 Yankee November.
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1: Telex 97 Romeo, Shaman, descend to flight level 210.
0: Flight level 210, Telex 97 Romeo.

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0: Thanks for the Max Ray Shannon. 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It's 33330 at Spoff, and you can report ready for level change to make that restriction.
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0: 601 Golf Sierra, descend to point level 880. Shannon, good evening.
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